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0: Welcome back, John Tesh with you. As you might imagine, I am bathed in all of this intelligence for life research every day that Betsy Chase and her team comes up with. And most of what I bring you, I do implement myself, but there's a recommendation we've had several times over the years to make sure you get morning sunlight because it's a huge mood booster. You know the tip. Well, I get up at 5 a.m. before the sun comes up. And then I'm in my studio working until later in the day. So not much morning sunlight, not much sunlight until later in the day. But now our family has a new puppy, Leroy the dog. And it's my job to walk our dog several times in the morning. And guess what? Now I'm getting huge amounts of morning sunlight. And even my wife has been saying, wow, you're in a great mood lately. So I figured out it's from the sunlight, the morning sun. So here's a quick review. Dr. Catherine Rockland is a psychology professor at the University of Pittsburgh. She's an expert on how light affects our mood. We've talked about her a lot. She says natural morning light, it contains more wavelengths from the blue spectrum, and that has the most powerful effect on regulating your body clock and your hormones. It also tells your brain to get alert. And morning light even beats back depression when all that dopamine, the feel-good hormone, is produced. So there you have it. Proof positive that morning light is a big win. And now I could use more of those portable doggy bags, if you don't mind.

0: not particularly accurate in terms of relative to like an actual sleep study, but it does give you a sense of how much you're sleeping, how consistently your sleep schedule, how consistent your sleep schedule is. And then you can employ these sleep hygiene rules like dark room, no morning light, no screens late at night, all of those sleep hygiene rules, and see what it does to your sleep score. That can be helpful.
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9: Fresh Lake Air, WYLF weather. Tonight stays mostly cloudy around 65 degrees with light southerly winds. Tuesday turns warmer near 81 with a slight chance of showers and thunderstorms and a light southwest breeze. Tuesday night brings showers and thunderstorms likely, then a slight chance of storms with lows around 60. Wednesday stays unsettled with a slight chance of showers and thunderstorms near 72. Thursday looks sunny in the mid-70s. Currently, it's clear and 73 degrees, with a south wind at 5 miles an hour.
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0: 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And they can really add up. 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In fact, the researchers found getting several mini workouts a day can boost your heart health and help you live as long as exercising for a half hour at a time. Think micro mini workouts.
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1: ABC News, I'm Stephanie Officer. In New York City, a suspect is in custody after he allegedly set off an incendiary device today that caused a fire outside a Manhattan federal building. The FBI identifying that suspect as 43-year-old Andrew Arabaca. Three people with minor injuries reported. James Barnicle, assistant director in charge of the FBI New York field office.
2: He is an anti-American, anti-government extremist. We know that from what he said. We know that from what he has said post-arrest, and we know that from what his actions that he tried to take today.
1: Authorities also saying Arabaca had two axes, a hammer, a machete, and three knives. President Trump today imposed 50% tariffs on most Canadian goods, claiming Canada has unfairly discriminated against American cars, alcohol, and dairy products. The move could touch off a new round of inflated prices and further strain the long-standing relationship between the two countries. This is ABC News. Copper is rising in value, which also means copper theft is also rising.
3: The value of copper has roughly doubled in the past year, thanks largely to the construction of data centers. With surging value comes increasing theft. So,
4: AT&T will be offering a reward of up to $20,000 for specific and detailed information that leads to the arrest and conviction of copper thieves.
3: Beyond the public awareness campaign and the posting of rewards, AT&T is replacing copper wire with fiber optic cables. One neighborhood at a time. Jim Ryan, ABC News.
1: Coffee can be good for the body. That's the result of a new study from the American Heart Association. Researchers say in healthy adults, up to 400 milligrams of coffee a day, or 3 to 5 cups, may lower the risk of stroke, diabetes, and heart failure. But
5: high doses of caffeine, especially from energy drinks and energy shots, have been linked to higher blood pressure and abnormal heart rhythms.
1: ABC's Stephanie Ramos. I'm Stephanie Officer, ABC News.
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7: Fresh Lake Air, WYLF weather. Tonight stays mostly cloudy around 65 degrees with light southerly winds. Tuesday turns warmer near 81 with a slight chance of showers and thunderstorms and a light southwest breeze. Tuesday night brings showers and thunderstorms likely, then a slight chance of storms with lows around 60. Wednesday stays unsettled with a slight chance of showers and thunderstorms near 72. Thursday looks sunny in the mid-70s. Currently, it's clear and 72 degrees with a south-southwest wind at 3 miles an hour.
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9: 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I will see you there inside the newsletter. Hey, let's say you're playing a game with your kids. So Candyland, Go Fish, or Chutes and Ladders. I've played all three of those with my grandkids. But the big question is, should we be nice and let them win? No, according to a study from Amherst University. No matter how much you may want to make a little kid happy by letting them win, don't do it. Because losing helps them learn to make crucial judgment calls and increases their odds of future success. It's also great to watch the tantrums. Kids should also be learning to follow rules, say the experts. They should learn how to share, take turns, lose with grace. Good luck with this. Clinical pediatric psychologist Dr. Joe Tavarella says, if you really want your kid to have an advantage, find a way to give them an edge. So think golf handicap, something like that. For example, let two or three kids team up so you have to beat their combined score and point out what they did well, even when they lose. Again, a big good luck with this. Looks great on paper, doesn't it?
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0: So, Gib, people keep asking me, hey, when are you going to do another Intelligence for Your Life cruise? Mm. And based on what I've been seeing lately, I think we should do a sleep tourism event where we bring all of our folks from the radio stations. So sleep tourism is now being called one of the defining travel trends of this moment. Hotels and resorts building entire vacations around one goal, better rest. So they have smart beds, they have blackout rooms, they have circadian lighting, sleep coaching, mm-hmm. and in some cases, overnight medical monitoring for sleep disorders. The sleep tourism sector is worth more than $690 billion. People want to go to sleep, and, yep. and now they're being trained on these vacations.
1: So sometimes I sleep great in a hotel. Sometimes I sleep way worse. It depends. But I have noticed that not even specific sleep-designed hotels, but the newer the hotel, the better the sleep conditions. They are much more likely, if it's a newer build, to have the blackout curtains, to have the quieter or more consistent white noise kind of air conditioning instead of the one that turns on with the loud compressor in the middle of the night. And the more those newer hotels are aware of how people who are traveling and people who are, who are going to these hotels want their sleep to be a certain way. They have more kinds of pillows available in the bed. This is, I think, a great trend, especially because people travel and we know how important sleep is for cognitive function. So I would do a sleep tourism event for sure.
0: 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I'm John Tesh, bringing you Intelligence for Your Life on 850 and 93.9 WYLF.
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9: Fresh Lake Air, WYLF weather. Tonight stays mostly cloudy around 65 degrees with light southerly winds. Tuesday turns warmer near 81 with a slight chance of showers and thunderstorms and a light southwest breeze. Tuesday night brings showers and thunderstorms likely, then a slight chance of storms with lows around 60. Wednesday stays unsettled with a slight chance of showers and thunderstorms near 72. Thursday looks sunny in the mid-70s. Currently, it's clear and 72 degrees with a southwest wind at 5 miles an hour.
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0: Welcome back to Intelligence for Your Life. Question for you. Are you one of those people who exercise, when you exercise, it leaves your face all flushed and blotchy? Here's how to eliminate the redness. You'll love this tip. Just grab some chamomile or green tea, dunk the tea bag in cold water, press it to your face for 60 seconds. According to research at Case Western Reserve University, that's going to reduce the redness quickly because the anti-inflammatory compounds in tea, they constrict capillaries, which reduces blood flow under the skin. Try it.
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1: ABC News, I'm Stephanie Officer. The Tate brothers are behind bars in Miami tonight as their lawyers say they plan on fighting extradition on a new round of rape and sex trafficking charges overseas. ABC's Victor Oquendo on the pair's arrest history.
2: The brothers, vocal supporters of President Trump and his sons, they've cultivated a massive social media following by promoting misogynistic views. The new charges come as the brothers have faced criminal investigations in the U.S. and Romania, where they were arrested back in 2022.
1: White House Press Secretary Karoline Leavitt a short time ago on social media tweeted that tomorrow's dignified transfer of the fallen U.S. service members is no longer taking place. She says the exact date and time are still being finalized. President Trump has said Iran will pay for its attack in Jordan that killed at least two servicemembers.

0: learn stuff.
1: We've taken it to heart and told our kids, especially flossing the teeth. Oh, my goodness. My son never flossed, and now he flosses.
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0: Gabe, we've been talking about the global growth of the wellness tourism market.
1: Oh, yeah.
0: And now their latest data is telling us that women make up 78%, a full 78% of the wellness market. According to the Global Wellness Institute, women are now the fastest growing demographic within it, specifically driving demand for programs like hormonal balance, stress regulation, and sleep, leading retreats are redesigning entire programs around those three pillars. I've seen this now because we were booking a trip to Houston for some stuff, and they and on the list of hotels, there was this list of rooms. It has a wellness room now.
1: Yes.
0: Yeah.
1: Yeah. So look, I think there's a thing with women where, statistically speaking, women carry what's called mental load more than men do. We have things that we're thinking about, but women tend to ruminate over all of the checklist of things. I see it in my life, over the checklist of things that have to get done. And mental load erodes positive habits. It erodes the kinds of healthy habits that make you healthier overall. And I see this in the women in my life where they say, if I just had a week or 2 weeks to reset my sleep schedule, my this, my that, to get started with a better eating plan and to start exercising a little bit more consistently, I could carry that into the future if I just could put off the mental load for a couple of weeks and do it. And I think that's why you're seeing the statistics of women leaning more into wellness tourism than men. But I do love the idea. I mean, I love the idea of going 2 weeks and getting up and jogging every day, having great sleep, you know, doing cold plunges. Oh, yeah.
0: Lots of great music plus information you can use every day. I'm John Tesh, bringing you Intelligence for Your Life on 850 and 93.9 WYLF.
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9: Fresh Lake Air, WYLF weather. Tonight stays mostly cloudy around 65 degrees with light southerly winds. Tuesday turns warmer near 81 with a slight chance of showers and thunderstorms and a light southwest breeze. Tuesday night brings showers and thunderstorms likely, then a slight chance of storms with lows around 60. Wednesday stays unsettled with a slight chance of showers and thunderstorms near 72. Thursday looks sunny in the mid-70s. Currently, it's clear and 66 degrees, with a north wind at 0 miles an hour.
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0: I want to take a moment and tell you what's sending more kids to the ER or the burn center these days. Something you may have in your pantry right now. It's ramen noodles. Yeah, this surprised me. So instant noodles are, of course, a low-cost dish that can be heated up in the microwave. But according to the University of Chicago Medicine's Burn Center, 31% of burns among kids involve instant noodles. 31%. And 40% of noodle burns happen when kids are alone or not being supervised by a parent, a grandparent, or other adult. And that's the crux of the problem here. Instant noodles are one of the first things kids learn how to make for themselves, because all you have to do is add hot water. So it's a simple snack kids reach for after school. But the amount of heat generated by heating up the noodles with water can cause second and even third degree burns in anyone, especially kids, because their skin is thinner and can burn more quickly. So the Burn Center recommends that parents and adult caregivers remove noodles from the microwave, for example, instead of kids, because that's when a lot of the burns happen, with the microwave. And make sure kids eat them at a table instead of balancing the noodles on their laps. Why? It's another reason so many kids are getting scalded.

0: John Tesh with Give Gerard, and if you've heard us on the radio, then you may have seen us live in concert. We still do concerts every single year. We love meeting you guys in person, and if you met me in person in the Hilton Garden Inn, wherever we were staying, because we stay in all the finest places, you would know that I can rock an ironing board.
1: You really can, which is very funny. Yeah, if you know you well enough, it's a surprise to know that you're good with an iron.
0: Yeah, yeah. It came out of necessity. But I can't do anything else, you know. I did fix our dryer though, but it's only because Claude helped me.
1: So you're not handy. You have an engineering brain and you do a lot of things, but you are, I would say, clutter follows you in a lot of places. So you wouldn't think that ironing is one of your skills, but you are actually very good at ironing. I have you iron my shirt sometimes.
0: I appreciate it. Turns out that 43% of women in a recent survey say they find it very attractive when a potential love interest knows how to iron clothes.
1: I mean, yeah.
0: My wife just redoes it for me. She doesn't find it attractive at all.
1: Well, she married you. You're fine. But there's a thing. It's like teeth and ironing and looking put together. It sends a signal, not the ironing itself, but what the ironing represents is that you have enough of a life, have enough of a enough stuff going on that you have to regularly iron your clothes. You have to step out and look a certain way. Well, that's a signal of your dating ability and your dating prowess. Yeah.
0: Yeah. A quick power tip, because one of my assistants did this. Do not iron your jeans while you have them on.
1: Yeah, it's good.
0: You can figure out how that works.
1: Especially with everything with plastic in it now. Yep. Don't do that.
0: Lots of great music plus information you can use every day. I'm John Tesh, bringing you Intelligence for Your Life on 850 and 93.9 WYLF.
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9: Fresh Lake Air. WYLF weather. Tonight stays mostly cloudy around 65 degrees with light southerly winds. Tuesday turns warmer near 81 with a slight chance of showers and thunderstorms and a light southwest breeze. Tuesday night brings showers and thunderstorms likely, then a slight chance of storms, with lows around 60. Wednesday stays unsettled with a slight chance of showers and thunderstorms near 72. Thursday looks sunny in the mid-70s. Currently, it's clear and 64 degrees, with a north wind at 0 miles an hour.
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0: Franny Jackson and You Are My Lady. All right, well, I don't know if you heard the numbers or not, but The Odyssey, Christopher Nolan's $250 million adaptation of Homer's epic poem. Yeah, the very first feature film shot entirely on IMAX cameras. Yeah, makes it pretty interesting to see in an IMAX movie theater. I guess nationwide, though, there were only 25 theaters around the country actually showing it on IMAX.
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0: It's Paul Simon, and you can call me out. Well, thank you for having us on. And I don't know if you heard about this research or not, but it shows that early morning sunlight during standard time is actually the key to maintaining our circadian rhythms, sleep wake-up cycles, and overall health. Yet, taking it away permanently could actually lead to chronic circadian misalignment, which has been associated with sleep loss and, over time, an increased risk of obesity, type 2 diabetes, cardiovascular disease, mood disorders, and in some studies, actually certain types of cancer.
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2: Fresh Lake Air, WYLF weather. Tonight stays mostly cloudy around 65 degrees with light southerly winds. Tuesday turns warmer near 81 with a slight chance of showers and thunderstorms and a light southwest breeze. Tuesday night brings showers and thunderstorms likely, then a slight chance of storms with lows around 60. Wednesday stays unsettled with a slight chance of showers and thunderstorms near 72. Thursday looks sunny in the mid-70s. Currently, it's clear and 64 degrees with a north wind at 0 miles an hour.
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0: Elton John at Kiki D and Don't Go Breaking My Heart. All right, well, have you heard about this? The country of Iran has apparently put up new murals around their country showing President Trump and his family members in caskets. Yikes. I mean, they've been chanting death to America for many, many, many decades. Sadly, this doesn't surprise me.
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1: ABC News, I'm Stephanie Officer. Federal authorities in New York City are investigating a terrifying attack outside a federal building in Manhattan Monday morning when Andrew Arabaca, a former U.S. soldier, is accused of setting a fire and injuring three as part of what officials call an anti-government attack. ABC's Aaron Katursky.
2: Arabaca immediately grabbed by federal police, wrestled to the ground, and taken into custody. The FBI says they located anti-ICE literature along with two pellet guns from which the suspect fired several shots. 26 Federal Plaza houses immigration court where masked ICE agents have been making arrests. It has been a focal point of protests over the president's immigration crackdown.
1: Arabaca remains in police custody and is likely to face federal charges. Following President Trump's threats to place tariffs on Canada over wildfire smoke, Ontario Premier Doug Ford appeared frustrated Monday, suggesting Trump should offer up help for the nearly 200 wildfires burning.
3: Maybe President Trump would offer his closest allies and friends some support rather than sit.
1: According to the New York Times and newly unsealed documents, the Trump administration has sought telephone records for reporters and their relatives.
4: The subpoenas mark an escalation in the Department of Justice's investigation after the New York Times reported about security concerns related to the new Qatari-donated Air Force One. Lawyers for the New York Times called the timing of the subpoenas, quote, deeply troubling, and alleged the Department of Justice violated their own guidelines by waiting a week to notify the paper about the subpoenas. A federal judge is hearing arguments later this week about quashing the original subpoenas sent to the reporters to testify about the sources of their reporting. Peter Haralambos, ABC News.
1: Ford is recalling nearly 400,000 vehicles because the second row seat may move unexpectedly. It covers certain aviators and explorers. A warm-up jacket worn by Wilt Chamberlain during the 1972 NBA Finals, a teen bought at an Oregon thrift store, has now sold at auction for nearly 90 grand. I'm Stephanie Officer, ABC News.
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8: Fresh Lake Air, WYLF weather. Tonight stays mostly cloudy around 65 degrees with light southerly winds. Tuesday turns warmer near 81 with a slight chance of showers and thunderstorms and a light southwest breeze. Tuesday night brings showers and thunderstorms likely, then a slight chance of storms with lows around 60. Wednesday stays unsettled with a slight chance of showers and thunderstorms near 72. Thursday looks sunny in the mid-70s. Currently, it's clear and 64 degrees. With a north wind at 0 miles an hour.
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0: They're the Bengals. It's Walk Like an Egyptian. All right, well, I don't know if you heard about this, but 95-year-old William Shatner, you know, Captain James T. Kirk from the Starship Enterprise, apparently is going to make sure the show will go on. Despite being 95, he's going to perform live for the first time September with his heavy metal band called Ucker at Riot Fest in Chicago. Yeah, tickets are apparently on sale.
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0: It's Fleetwood Mac and Dreams. All right, well, federal health officials, I don't know if you heard about this the other day, apparently identified lettuce from Mexico served by Taco Bell locations in five different states as the source of that widespread diarrhea-causing parasite.
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2: Fresh Lake Air, WYLF weather. Tonight stays mostly cloudy around 65 degrees with light southerly winds. Tuesday turns warmer near 81 with a slight chance of showers and thunderstorms and a light southwest breeze. Tuesday night brings showers and thunderstorms likely, then a slight chance of storms with lows around 60. Wednesday stays unsettled with a slight chance of showers and thunderstorms near 72. Thursday looks sunny in the mid-70s. Currently, it's clear and 64 degrees with a north wind at 0 miles an hour.
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0: Yes, Quarter Flash, and Harden My Heart. All right, well, if you or somebody you know has been dealing with chronic high cholesterol levels, I don't know if you heard, but the FDA the other day actually approved a daily pill shown to help lower cholesterol levels by up to 60%.
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0: It's Billy Joel and Uptown Girl. All right, well, if you haven't seen the video yet on news or social media, you might want to Google it. The whole city of Seattle buzzing about a deformed raccoon that has been named Jimothy. Yeah, in case you want to Google it, you got to see the video. I've seen it, and it's a little weird, I'm not going to lie.
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0: it's Whitney, and where do broken hearts go? I don't know if you heard about this, but Hardee's franchisee, Superior Star LLC, apparently filed for Chapter 11 bankruptcy the other day after closing more than 30 restaurants in 2025 because of reduced demand, higher food costs, and costly aging locations around the country.
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2: Fresh Lake Air, WYLF weather. Tonight stays mostly cloudy around 65 degrees with light southerly winds. Tuesday turns warmer near 81 with a slight chance of showers and thunderstorms and a light southwest breeze. Tuesday night brings showers and thunderstorms likely, then a slight chance of storms with lows around 60. Wednesday stays unsettled with a slight chance of showers and thunderstorms near 72. Thursday looks sunny in the mid-70s. Currently, it's clear and 64 degrees with a north wind at 0 miles an hour.
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0: Bass Player and Baby Come Back. All right, well, the shutdowns are continuing, not only as Hardee's shut down a bunch of restaurants around the country. Another burger franchise, Red Robin, is also going through financial difficulties, and they said the other day they plan to shut down about 20 restaurants around the country at some point this year.
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0: is Phil Collins and Against All Odds. All right, well, this is pretty incredible technology, especially if you think about it when it comes to various wars happening around the planet. I mean, this will benefit us in the interim, but at some point, the rest of the countries around the world are going to have the same technology, right? Engineers have created a phantom twist. This is a drone that apparently spins up to 25 times per second, making it almost invisible to the human eye.
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0: 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Well, did you hear what astronomers have detected? It's an atmosphere around a rocky, Earth-like planet. Yeah, it's a promising sign that this planet actually could host life potentially. The planet is 48 light years away and about 1.7 times the size of planet Earth.
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2: Fresh Lake Air, WYLF weather. Tonight stays mostly cloudy around 65 degrees with light southerly winds. Tuesday turns warmer near 81 with a slight chance of showers and thunderstorms and a light southwest breeze. Tuesday night brings showers and thunderstorms likely, then a slight chance of storms, with lows around 60. Wednesday stays unsettled with a slight chance of showers and thunderstorms near 72. Thursday looks sunny in the mid-70s. Currently, it's clear and 64 degrees, with a north wind at 0 miles an hour.
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0: 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Well, I don't know what the number is at exactly right this moment. However, the other day, the 30-year mortgage rates jumped back up to about 6.55%. Yeah, that's not good. That's the highest level over the past year.
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0: There's Whitney, and you give good love. All right, well, apparently after his reunion with his family and the King and Camilla, Prince Harry flew to New York late last week to attend Time's 100 Most Influential People in Sports event and was recognized for his work in creating the International Invictus Games.
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2: Fresh Lake Air, WYLF weather. Tonight stays mostly cloudy around 65 degrees with light southerly winds. Tuesday turns warmer near 81 with a slight chance of showers and thunderstorms and a light southwest breeze. Tuesday night brings showers and thunderstorms likely, then a slight chance of storms with lows around 60. Wednesday stays unsettled with a slight chance of showers and thunderstorms near 72. Thursday looks sunny in the mid-70s. Currently, it's clear and 64 degrees with a north wind at 0 miles an hour.
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1: ABC News, I'm Stephanie Officer. Federal authorities in New York City are investigating a terrifying attack outside a federal building in Manhattan Monday morning when Andrew Arabaca, a former U.S. soldier, is accused of setting a fire and injuring three as part of what officials call an anti-government attack. ABC's Aaron Katursky.
2: Arabaca immediately grabbed by federal police, wrestled to the ground, and taken into custody. The FBI says they located anti-ICE literature along with two pellet guns from which the suspect fired several shots. 26 Federal Plaza houses immigration court, where masked ICE agents have been making arrests. It has been a focal point of protests over the president's immigration crackdown.
1: Arabaca remains in police custody and is likely to face federal charges. Following President Trump's threats to place tariffs on Canada over wildfire smoke, Ontario Premier Doug Ford appeared frustrated Monday, suggesting Trump should offer up help for the nearly 200 wildfires burning.
3: Maybe President Trump would offer his closest allies and friends some support rather than sit there.
1: According to the New York Times and newly unsealed documents, the Trump administration has sought telephone records for reporters and their relatives.
4: The subpoenas mark an escalation in the Department of Justice's investigation after the New York Times reported about security concerns related to the new Qatari-donated Air Force One. Lawyers for the New York Times called the timing of the subpoenas, quote, deeply troubling, and alleged the Department of Justice violated their own guidelines by waiting a week to notify the paper about the subpoenas. A federal judge is hearing arguments later this week about quashing the original subpoenas sent to the reporters to testify about the sources of their reporting. Peter Haralambos, ABC News.
1: Ford is recalling nearly 400,000 vehicles because the second row seat may move unexpectedly. It covers certain aviators and explorers. A warm-up jacket worn by Wilt Chamberlain during the 1972 NBA Finals, a teen bought at an Oregon thrift store, has now sold at auction for nearly 90 grand. I'm Stephanie Officer, ABC News.
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5: Fresh Lake Air, WYLF weather. Tonight stays mostly cloudy around 65 degrees with light southerly winds. Tuesday turns warmer near 81 with a slight chance of showers and thunderstorms and a light southwest breeze. Tuesday night brings showers and thunderstorms likely, then a slight chance of storms with lows around 60. Wednesday stays unsettled with a slight chance of showers and thunderstorms near 72. Thursday looks sunny in the mid-70s. Currently, it's clear and 64 degrees with a north wind at 0 miles an hour.
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10: Is it over? Cologne and perfume? Or I mean, has it never gone away?
11: This was like a time machine. This was like a time capsule that I discovered in my own house, Anna. Mm-hmm.
10: Jacquard. I remember Jacquard being the hottest smell. And Cool Water Cologne. Sorry. Thanks, Snoop.
11: Neither of those on my list. I'm
10: really?
11: Sorry.
10: Yep. Oh, disappointing. It's coming up next.

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1: Do you still wear cologne or perfume every single day? The trend of wearing it always goes ups and downs. There's always cycles of it. There's a period where all you see is perfume commercials and everybody's got the new perfume, and then nobody wears it for a while.
2: Yeah. There was a time, Anna, that I had a massive amount of cologne. And it's not like I wore it every single day, although there were years that I wore it every single day. And I would wear different kinds every day. It's not like I had a signature scent or anything like that. Recently, my wife has been telling me that I need to wear cologne again. And I said, why is that? Because I stink? She says, no, because I need to feel like you're dressing up for me a little bit, you know?
1: I mean, I think there is something incredibly sexy about a good smelling man.
2: Incredibly sexy,
1: right?
2: Right. So here's what's happening in my household, though. So I recently, just this past weekend, cleaned out my closets and some of my drawers, and I came across what I'm calling a cologne time machine.
1: Oh.
2: Because it was all from like 2006, 2007, 2008.
1: You keep your cologne for 20 years.
2: When I was still, it was just in that drawer, you know, like you move from one house to the next, you pack up the box and you just go. I mean, frankly, I had to move the dresser in one piece, so that's how it went. So I pulled them all out. 10 colognes lined up on the counter, and I made my wife go through and smell them, because if you didn't know this, cologne goes bad.
1: Does it really?
2: I mean, that's what she's been telling me, but I'm not really sure. So we had a little bit of a smell testing session, if you will.
3: No.
4: All right.
3: It smells like old. Like it used to smell good, but it sat for 20 years.
4: Oh, like, oh, so it might have been good smelling at one time.
3: Yeah.
2: I want you to imagine that I just lined her up in the kitchen, and she's like, what are we doing here? And I was like, you're going to smell these 10 colognes. She's like, that will give me a migraine. I'm like, perfect. Thanks for being a team player.
1: Good.
4: A little better? Okay.
3: That's a half.
4: A half.
2: She was measuring things in half good. On this counter, Versace, Armani Code, Unforgivable, Euphoria, Curve. I mean, we had the whole, spectrum from the cheapest to something that was, you know, a little hoity-toity, like a, you know, $120 a bottle or whatever.
1: I can't believe you didn't have Jacquard Cool Water.
2: No, I didn't have Jacquard, and I was never a Cool Water guy, but I did have Acqua di Gio. I had that up there, too.
1: Yeah, that's a big one.
4: Number four.
3: I can't even smell it. Is that men's?
4: Yes, it's men's.
3: No.
2: How insulting. I gave her my favorites early on, and I thought that, like, that was going to be a thing, that she was going to like them, and she rejected every one of my favorites.
1: Maybe because they were 20 years old.
2: I mean, could have been, but what am I supposed to do? Go out and buy these bottles again and be like, try them now that they're new?
1: Maybe just buy one new one to start.
3: Is that the same one that smells old?
4: This is a new one.
3: It also smells like it's aged. No.
2: All of them smelled aged. Okay. Not the effect I was looking for. I thought at one point she was just going to jump into my arms.
1: Right.
2: And be like, you know, this is so unbelievably attractive. But we tried a couple more.
3: No? I don't know. That's kind of in the middle, though.
4: All right.
3: Not as bad as some of the others.
4: Okay, here we go. Last one.
3: That one's in the middle.
4: That one's in the middle.
3: It smells like it's old, though.
4: Okay.
3: They smell expired.
2: Yeah. I asked her to describe her favorite one, if she could. Put it into words, basically, what the scent was.
3: Maybe when we first started dating?
4: That's what it smells like, dude.
3: A club in 2001.
4: So it's not like hints of vanilla or teak.
3: Oh, you want to know the... No, I'm like... Okay. Yeah, dance club back in 2001.
4: That's what it smells like.
3: Yeah.
2: So romantic. Yeah. I don't know if my wife and I were hanging out in 2001. I don't actually think that we were.
1: Well,
2: I go back and check the dates.
1: That's when she liked the guys that smelled in the club.
2: Yeah, we didn't meet her. After I asked her if she could identify any one of them, and the only one that she came up with was Armani.
1: All right. Well, because that's a popular one. I just looked it up. Standard shelf life for cologne is 3 to 5 years.
2: 3 to 5 years?
1: Yeah. It's time to throw them away.
2: Somebody could have died, honestly, with this taste test yesterday. I mean, we weren't eating them, though.
1: Good.
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1: 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Couples Court is coming up next.

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1: What couple?
2: Why would he go all the way to Oregon for this job when our life isn't there?
1: One problem.
3: Create so many opportunities for the family. I mean, we already have one kid in college already. And
1: you decide the outcome.
2: I think that it's going to be really hard on us.
3: It's just going to create so many opportunities.
4: Going to take work, guys. Good luck.
1: It's Couples Court on the Anna and Raven Show.
0: Every day a couple joins us. They let us know what their disagreement is about, and it's up for you to decide who's right. The Couples Court is presented by Robinhood. Your money, your move. It's Shelly and Victor. Shelly, what's going on?
5: Hey, so my husband is upset with me because I like to go out once a month with the girls. We'll usually like go to a restaurant, have dinner, then go crash at my best friend's place. So sometimes I like stay the whole night with her. Sometimes I'm out till 5 a.m., but like we're just decompressing from the world for a night. And so we have a great time, watch a movie, eat junk food, just a time where I can completely relax and not worry about the day-to-day tasks like taking care of the kids, cooking, cleaning, laundry, like everything that being a mother and wife entails. Mm. And my husband doesn't like this.
4: Victor, what's the problem? I mean, sounds like your wife's being relatively safe. It's a stress reliever. What's the issue here? I didn't even hear her say raging or dancing all night, Anna.
0: Mm-hmm.
4: Has anybody ever been incarcerated from this, Shelly?
5: Not yet.
4: I ask you again, Victor. What's the issue here? What's the problem?
6: Well, it's not so much that there's a big problem. I'm not trying to cancel these nights. I just think that a curfew of like 1 a.m. would be, you know, reasonable. I don't think it's a good look for someone, especially like Shelly, who's a mother of three, to go out, not come back at night, and to return in the morning. I don't know what the neighbors think, but if the roles were reversed, I'm pretty sure there would be some rumors about me.
4: Okay. I mean, talk is talk, but how you live in your household. I mean, Shelly, everybody's taken care of, I'm guessing here, right? You didn't find any of your young children out roaming the yard without a diaper when you returned home on one of these nights out.
5: No.
4: Okay, so, I mean, it sounds like everybody's safe. I understand the fact that sometimes you got to get out, right? Sometimes you got to blow off steam, and even if you go out for a few hours, it's not the same thing. You know, my wife and I, we both take trips of our own every year, and I feel like it's crucial.
0: No, I understand taking a trip, but she's not taking a trip. She's, like, going out till the next day.
4: When your girlfriend, it's a slumber party, it's a sleepover. You go out, you do whatever you want, you have a great time.
0: Yeah.
4: And you got no curfew, you got nothing you got to wake up for.
0: Yeah, I agree with all that, but I could also hear my father in the back of my head being like, Anna, you a mother, what are you doing? Go home to your kids.
4: Mm. Well, that's why you don't party at your dad's till 5 a.m.
0: Well, it's true.
4: you know?
0: I think it's harder when you have young kids. I think that's where, if your kids were in high school and they're out of the house and they didn't care what you were doing, that's, I think, maybe a little different, but I could be 100% wrong. I'm not sure about this. So let's see what the audience has to say. Is it such a big deal that Shelly goes out how often, you said?
5: Just like once a month.
0: Once a month with her girlfriends, and she'll stay out all night partying and come home the next day.
4: By partying, eating a pint of Haagen-Dazs at your girlfriend's house.
0: Yeah, but you go out first, right? You just go there after and, like, decompress. And
5: yeah, but we don't normally, like, go to a club or anything. It's normally a restaurant where we can have a margarita.
0: Gotcha.
4: I would rage. 1-800-330-9999. Whose side are you on? It's the Couples Court with Anna and Raven.
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4: Fresh Lake Air, WYLF weather. Tonight stays mostly cloudy around 65 degrees with light southerly winds. Tuesday turns warmer near 81 with a slight chance of showers and thunderstorms and a light southwest breeze. Tuesday night brings showers and thunderstorms likely, then a slight chance of storms with lows around 60. Wednesday stays unsettled with a slight chance of showers and thunderstorms near 72. Thursday looks sunny in the mid-70s. Currently, it's clear and 64 degrees with a north wind at 0 miles an hour.
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5: Doesn't necessarily seem right to ask, is it okay to give your wife a curfew? Because that's not what he's saying. What he's saying is that it's not right that when his wife, Shelly, goes out once a month with her girlfriends, she doesn't just come home at like 1 o'clock in the morning. She stays out all night.
6: Mm-hmm.
5: She goes out all night, crashes at her girlfriend's house, or comes home at 5, 6 in the morning. He thinks it's just too much, especially because they have young children.
6: Yeah, well, I mean, listen, he's afraid about the look of it or whatever it seems like on the surface. On the other hand, he says there's no behavior that's given him any pause here or any type of problem. It's not like they even go out to the club. They go out, they have dinner, they might go see a movie or something like that, and then they go hang out at one of the girlfriend's houses all night. It's a slumber party. It's a slumber party. They eat ice cream, they hang out, they have a good time.
5: But he doesn't understand why she just can't come home at one, like a normal
6: Because she doesn't
5: person.
6: Love you, right. Victor. Because she wants to be out there with her friends.
5: What do you think? 1-800-330-9999. It's Anna and Raven. Whose side are you on?
7: So, I think being a mom is not the only part of you. You are also a woman, a friend, a wife. So you also deserve to be able to get out and get away from the kids. It sounds like he has a little insecurity worrying about what his neighbors think and what the neighbors are going to say.
6: Mm-hmm. Yeah. I mean, I think it's important to indulge other aspects of yourself when you can, especially in a safe environment like that. And the kids don't need to be witness to that type of stuff, right? Like, I really don't.
5: Thanks, Autumn.
6: Thanks, Autumn.
5: Whose side are you on? 1-800-330-9999. It's a couple's question.

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1: If your wife was going out once a month and she was staying out all night with her friends, so they would go out to dinner, then they'd go crash on one of the girls' couches, and they would stay up all night drinking wine and not come home till the next day, and you had small children at home, would you find that inappropriate? Because Victor does. Victor's upset that his wife Shelly does this once a month.
2: Yeah, I mean, like, there's nothing going on. There's never been a problem with it before, but he just doesn't know whether or not it's good luck for a mother of three to be doing this. Shelly says, listen, this is me and my girl's girl time. It's not like we're even going to clubs or anything like that. Like, we go out, we have a nice meal or whatever. We might go to the movies, and then it's ice cream and girl talk and all that. I just feel like there's so much worse that could happen, dude.
1: Sure, but
2: order
1: also,
2: a pizza,
1: but
2: relax.
1: He's like, why can't she come home at 1 in the morning? Why does she have to stay out all night to the next day?
2: Why does she have to do that to make you feel better, Victor?
1: What do you think? 1-800-330-9999. Isabella, whose side are you on?
3: I'm on Shelly's side. You know, I think that she should be able to do whatever she wants. If it's only once a month, I really don't think it's that big of a deal, number one. Mm-hmm. And number two, she's a grown woman. If she wants to go out and have a couple drinks with her girlfriends or maybe too many, she should be able to.
2: Yeah, I tend to agree with you. I think it's good to blow off steam.
1: Jay, what do you think about this? Whose side are you on?
4: I'm definitely on the wife's side. I don't see anything wrong with her going out once a month with friends. These sound like friends that she's been friends with for a very long time. If she's going out like that and you know, hanging out, and her husband most likely knows who they are.
2: Yeah.
4: Once a month is not a big deal for her to get away and just have a good time. It seems like she's still a good mom and taking care of her responsibilities at home with her children and her husband. So just leave her alone to just have a good time and let her just, you know, be out. I think that's great for her mental health and just for her as a person and a mom. That's definitely important, and he shouldn't take that away from her.
2: You know,
4: a lot of people don't have that.
2: Right. You know what's confusing to me? Why doesn't he just make it something fun with the kids when mom goes out to her girlfriends?
1: Right. They can have a sleepover downstairs.
2: That's what I'm saying. Like, make it an occasion for everybody. Yeah. So.
1: And also for her mental health.
4: Absolutely.
1: A lot of times you get so stressed. You're going through all the motions, and there's so much. It's to have that one night that you're looking forward to.
2: It's a reset.
4: Yes. A lot of females battle with that. They battle with their mental health because of children, and they change their lives so drastically with getting married and having kids. Like, you got to trust your wife and leave her alone, man. Jeez.
2: Thanks, Jay.
5: Hi, this is Jen. I just wanted to call and say that I agree. As a married woman, we need to go out. Even my husband goes out. I send him away to go out and hang out with the boys. Because it's just like Autumn said, we need to go out and actually have some time for ourselves.
6: The verdict is in. Jury foreman, what are the results?
1: Shelly, our audience agreed with you today. It's once a month. It's once a month that you get to go out and have fun and not have to worry about the kids and know that they're being well taken care of. And who cares about appearances? As long as you trust your wife, no big deal.
7: I do trust her. I just want to make that clear. But, you know, if everybody else thinks it's reasonable, then I'll agree with that.
2: Victor, I think what it is you need to find a thing of your own, right? Like, I'm sure that you realize, like, there's certain months that she needs that night out more than others. And if that's the case, then that's just good for her mentally. And that's good for all of you, right? So you got to find something like that that you enjoy doing that's not really obstructive to, you know, what you guys all have going on. And you might even appreciate it more. Congratulations, Shelly. You are raging again. Coming up whenever the next... When's the next weekend? When are we doing this?
8: And 2 weeks is the next one.
2: 2 weeks, Anna. 2 weeks.
1: All right. 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
13: Farmers in our region are wrestling with policy shifts, tight margins, and weather pressure in July. New York State farmers are pushing lawmakers for relief on labor and overtime rules as dairy farms continue to see a higher cost of production. In Pennsylvania, grain and livestock markets remain soft this summer. Growers in the Keystone State are watching USDA income projections closely. North Carolina continues to lose farmland to development, with specialty crop growers expanding into hops, herbs, and other specialty markets to stay profitable. And in the state of Georgia, farmers face some of the toughest economics in the Southeast, as high input cost and weak crop prices force acreage cuts, although cattle markets do offer a rare bright spot. More stories like these at OnTheFarmRadio.com.
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19: Grandpa, remember when you were my age?
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13: 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Our pearl of wisdom today came in by letter mail from listener Don Myers, who says that life is not so short, but that there's always room for courtesy. 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
1: If you're a mom, have you ever gone on a solo trip? You just gave your kids a big hug and a kiss and you say, Mommy, we'll be back. I'm just going somewhere for a couple days.
2: Peace out.
1: Yep. It's becoming a huge thing. And I threatened my kids with it the other day. I'm not sure if it was the right thing to do. It's coming up next.

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1: Interesting stat here. 72% of American women choose to take solo trips.
2: Really?
1: 72% seems wild. 65% of women have taken a vacation without their partner. The stat that I don't see here, which is the one I'm really interested in, is how many moms have taken solo trips without their kids.
2: I would be very, very curious as to the age grouping of this, right? Because my mother has always taken solo trips, and I remember this very vividly. You know, she probably started after she was like 45 or 50, if I had to guess, right? Like, there was a certain time where she started doing it. But she's done it over the years, and she continues to do it.
1: I've never gone on a trip by myself, ever in my life. Mm. And I've never lived by myself. You know, I've always met my husband in college, so that was kind of it. But there's this huge popularity and surge of mom solo trips. Like, there's these a whole list of where moms are going by themselves to recharge. And I was just talking to one of my girlfriends about this the other day. She's like, I'm never sitting by myself in silence with my own thoughts. And it's because you're constantly consuming content or chasing your kids or going to work, and you're constantly just going.
2: Thinking about what you need to do later that day, tomorrow, whatever it may be. There's always a plan that of just quietly sitting.
1: So there's this list of places that are the best to go for mom solo trips.
2: Okay.
1: And there's everything from Napa Valley to the Dominican Republic to ranches in Italy, spas, and places to kind of find yourself and find solitude.
2: I'd be very cautious going to another country by myself.
1: Well, that's what I said.
2: Especially a place that's like a vacation.
1: Funny you should bring that up, Raven.
2: Okay.
1: Because as you know, Raven, my dream is to always go on an African safari.
2: Yes.
1: I've wanted to go on an African safari my entire life. It's you know, one of my bucket list things. Last week, I was in Disney World with my children and my husband. And if you've
2: ever
1: been.
2: He was there, too.
1: He was there, also there. And if you've ever gone on a trip that's as active as that with your family, you know that there are certain times where you break down.
2: Oh, yeah.
1: Like, you've had enough of these people that you love so dearly and you can't take it anymore.
2: Family vacations are tough.
1: Now, we are at Animal Kingdom and I am in my glory because we have just ridden the safari and it is close to Africa as I've ever gotten in my life.
2: It's my favorite.
1: Except we're in Orlando.
2: Yeah.
1: And it's basically a zoo, right?
2: Also my favorite spot, though.
1: Yeah.
2: Also my favorite spot.
1: Now, they want to leave because they want to go ride the rides and I want to go see the animals and I am frustrated and I am angry and I lose my mind. Now, we get home last night, and here's a conversation I have with my teenager, Hayden.
3: Hayden, remember when we were on vacation and I was really frustrated and I told you I was going by myself to Africa?
4: Yeah.
3: How did you feel about that?
4: It was okay, because I don't know if you meant it or not.
3: What if I wanted to go on a mom solo trip? How would you feel about that?
4: I mean, it would be kind of weird.
3: Why?
4: Because I don't know if you've ever gone on a trip by yourself.
3: I haven't, but what if I wanted to? It's a thing now.
4: I mean, where are you going on this mom solo trip?
3: Africa, to safari, to see the giraffes and the elephants and tigers. Like the big five, they call it. I also want to go on a gorilla truck. I'm not sure if it's the same trip, but it's on my list.
4: I mean, you do you, I guess. Stay safe.
1: She doesn't mean that. She would be so mad, you know?
2: I mean, yeah, but, you know, it's good advice, too. Stay safe.
1: Yeah.
2: You know, you're going to go out there and you're going to do that, especially by yourself. You know, stay safe.
1: But you know what? I just want to know, if you've ever gone on a mom solo trip before, a solo trip at all, where did you go and did you enjoy it? Or if you're planning one, where do you want to go? 1-800-330-9999.
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6: ABC News. I'm Sherry Preston. A 10th night of fighting between U.S. forces and the Iranians as Iran strikes another tanker in the Strait of Hormuz. All of it affecting the price you're paying to fill your tank.
7: At least for now, gas prices are rising in virtually every state for gasoline and diesel. It's not a surprise given the new developments over the last week as the U.S. and Iran return to escalations. And it's hard to know how long these escalations could last.
6: Patrick Tahan, head of petroleum analysis at Gas Buddy. President Trump imposing a 50% tariff on most Canadian goods, saying Canada has unfairly discriminated against U.S.-made cars, alcohol, and dairy products. Lindsey Graham's sister Darlene says she will run for a full term to replace her late brother as U.S. Senator from North Carolina. She was sworn in last week to fulfill the remaining months of Lindsey Graham's term. A former soldier holding an anti-ICE sign under arrest for allegedly setting off fireworks and shooting a pellet gun outside a federal office building in New York City. This is ABC News. The influencer brothers, the Tates, now fighting extradition from Miami to Great Britain.
8: We are, of course, objecting to extradition because Andrew and Tristan are innocent.
6: Lawyer Joseph McBride outside court after the brothers were arrested. Prosecutors in Great Britain are hitting them with dozens of new charges, including sex trafficking and rape. Tropical storm Bertha now spinning up in the Gulf, which could mean flash flooding and storm surge soon for millions along the Gulf Coast. The storm is moving west, away from the Florida Panhandle, and could make landfall in southeast Louisiana as soon as tomorrow. And it's a one in a million birth in Australia.
9: One fertilized egg that then splits not once, not twice, but three times into four different babies, who then share a placenta. That is just incredible.
6: Dr. Alexa Bendall, after helping deliver the four baby girls, the quadruplets conceived without the help of any fertility treatments, and they're all identical. I'm Sherry Preston, ABC News.
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11: Fresh Lake Air, WYLF weather. Tonight stays mostly cloudy around 65 degrees with light southerly winds. Tuesday turns warmer near 81 with a slight chance of showers and thunderstorms and a light southwest breeze. Tuesday night brings showers and thunderstorms likely, then a slight chance of storms with lows around 60. Wednesday stays unsettled with a slight chance of showers and thunderstorms near 72. Thursday looks sunny in the mid-70s. Currently, it's clear and 64 degrees with a north wind at 0 miles an hour.
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1: 72% of American women are choosing to take solo trips, and a lot of them are moms. Mom solo trips are trending like crazy. I've never been on a solo trip in my life.
2: Yeah.
1: I definitely threatened my kids when we were in Disney last week because I had just about had enough. And I said, I'm going to Africa by myself on a safari.
2: Yeah. I think girls' trips and guys' trips are very, I think they're necessary. I think they're great.
1: But that's different than a solo trip.
2: Yeah, that's still a group trip.
1: Right. That's different. I've gone on girls' trips. I've never traveled by myself. If you have, where did you go? 1-800-330-9999.

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1: 72% of American women are choosing to take solo trips, and a growing number of those women are moms. Mom solo trips are on the rise, and I've never done it before, but I'm curious. If you told the kids, don't worry, dad's in charge, or you know, grandma's got you, and you took off so you could get some me time, where did you go and how was it? 1-800-330-9999. Stephanie?
2: So this last weekend, actually, I took a four-day reprieve. I got really sick and ended up in the hospital.
3: Oh. So
2: I wouldn't necessarily recommend that, but it was the most quiet and most sleep I've had in several years.
3: It's funny. Gosh, Anna, over the years, has said to me at least a half a dozen times that she would like to be hospitalized when she wasn't feeling well because she feels like she could get the best nap ever.
1: Well, because I don't have to take care of the kids. Because at that point, I know this sounds crazy, Stephanie, and you know it's weird to say it out loud. Somebody else is just taking care of you, and you can truly rest, and you'll be fed, and you'll be taken care of. As a mom, I get that. It's like it's a forced break.
3: Are you okay, Stephanie?
1: Right. Most importantly.
3: Yeah.
2: Totally fine. It was great not having to figure out what to do for dinner for 4 days.
3: Right? I love that they're trying. Most people are dying vacation to get out of the hospital, and you're asking, no, can I stay another day?
1: Oh, her mom's solo trip was to the emergency room.
2: Yeah. and I had my own room, so it was very easy.
1: You could watch TV. That nobody was nice. Telling you what to watch. Oh, I get it. Steph, I'm with you. Remember when I got my colonoscopy?
3: I was so excited. I was just going to say, it was your favorite nap ever. Anna and Raven, who's this?
4: This is Mary Jane.
3: Mary, tell us about your solo mom trip.
4: I've been to Iceland by myself.
3: Wow.
4: I've been to Spain by myself.
3: Uh-huh.
4: I've been on 3 cruises by myself.
3: Oh, my gosh. Where is your partner?
4: It's working.
3: Oh.
4: Watching the kids.
3: Watching the kids.
1: And
3: if you were on a cruise and I'm home watching the kids, 3 times?
1: Mary Jane, you are my spirit animal. Where are you going to go next?
4: Italy by myself.
1: Oh my gosh.
3: What is he doing? What did you do in Iceland? Did you go to the volcano? Did you go down in the mountain? What did you do?
4: Went and sat in the Blue Lagoon.
3: Oh,
4: it was
3: nice.
4: Awesome.
3: Yep.
4: He doesn't like to travel, so I go by myself.
3: That's awesome. Crazy.
4: I meet so many nice people. I always feel safe. I'm very careful. It's great.
1: Yeah.
4: It's like my mental health break.
1: I believe it, and everybody's saying it's good for you. Thanks, Mary Jane. Do you?
4: Do it.
3: Hey, Suzanne, did you take a mom solo trip, a girl solo trip, or are you taking one?
5: I've done a few. It's amazing. I've gone to Italy, and then I've just gone down to Florida a few times by myself just to sit at the beach and hang out.
1: That sounds amazing. Just imagine sitting on a beach lounger by the water and reading a book.
5: Exactly.
3: My mom used to do Florida.
5: And then I went to Europe by myself because no one was interested in the things that I wanted to see, and it's just so nice because you can just get up in the morning and go, you know, explore, not have to be worried about if the other person likes it. So.
1: Did your kids care?
5: No, they didn't. They were like, you know, oh my God, have fun. I said, you go. I asked them if they wanted to come. No one's interested right now.
3: Listen, I applaud you. The whole thing about going to see what you want to see, because no matter who you travel with, there's always some compromise, even if you love that person.
1: Well, it's true.
3: There's compromise.
5: Exactly.
3: The thing I hate the most about family trips is dinner. Waiting for other people to be ready. Figuring out where everybody wants to go. I just want a steak. Get out of my way.
1: I just feel like as a mom, you never have, like, you always do what the kids want to do.
3: Yes.
1: Right? So you don't really get that opportunity to actually.
5: We are the ones that compromise ourselves for everyone else.
3: Yes.
5: So the time to go away is necessary so that you can continue. Like, once a year, it's good because that's what gives me the mindset to continue and just come back happier.
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1: Well, if we've learned anything from the World Cup, it's that if you're asked to take a photo with a random baby in a bathtub, say no.
3: No, don't ever.
1: Don't do it. Just say no. Like, no, you know what? It doesn't seem like a good idea for my future.
3: Yeah.
1: Right?
3: I mean, if that child doesn't belong to you, don't make that happen.
1: Yeah, it's coming up next.

0: Anna and Raven on Fresh Lake Air, WYLF.
1: Spain, for the second time in their history, have won the World Cup.
0: So what have we learned from the World Cup final yesterday? We've learned that after Spain's 1-0 defeat over Argentina, that when you're asked to take a photo with a random baby in a bathtub, don't do it, Raven.
2: No, you should never do that.
0: You should not.
2: Especially as a grown man.
0: Right.
2: I mean, like, if you're a mother or something like that, you might be able to do better with that. But when you're a grown man, don't do that.
0: One of the craziest storylines from yesterday's game was that Lionel Messi, years ago, he's 39, he did a soccer calendar where the players took these cute photos with babies. Well, the baby in his photo was Lamine Yamal, the 19-year-old soccer prodigy playing for Spain, who yesterday, with the help of his team, handed Messi and Argentina a loss.
2: You know what? Never do that again. All right? Obviously, you cursed your team there.
0: It was so strange. Like, how?
2: I'm glad that the rest of the world enjoyed this soccer thing, you know?
0: Soccer was good.
2: You know?
0: Soccer was great. I've been saying for years this was going to be a big deal, and Raven said, nobody cares about soccer.
2: Yeah. No, listen, you know what? I watched it yesterday.
0: Oh, you want to, now you want a trophy?
2: I watched it yesterday.
0: Oh my gosh.
2: This is like, I'm just going to say that I feel like we did a really good job with it here in America.
0: For the last decade, he has put down soccer every chance I've brought it up. But
2: it's
0: all
2: true.
0: Of a sudden now, he wants a jersey.
2: I mean, I had a good time watching it this time. I mean, I didn't watch all that much. I kind of watched like parts of like 2-3 games.
0: Cool.
2: But it seemed like people enjoyed it.
0: Yeah,
2: so that's what I liked.
0: You're certainly the person we want our news from when
2: it comes
0: to soccer.
2: Thank you.
0: The one thing that was controversial, besides the brawl that broke out when Argentina just basically started fighting Spain at the end of it, which kind of stunk.
2: Well, listen, you know, I mean, don't start out, won't be nothing.
0: Was the halftime show, because this is the first time there was a halftime show for a World Cup, and it started with Madonna.
2: Why is she doing it over like
0: she did like a
2: some over like beat of like. Yeah, it was like, you know, Disco Inferno or something.
0: Well,
2: right?
0: that's exactly what she did. But everything was basically AI, and it was done behind the scenes. She lip-synced 13 seconds in front of the actual crowd. But the problem
2: I didn't
0: was
2: see her.
0: That, well, because she was the beginning.
2: Okay. Yeah, I didn't even notice that. Okay.
0: One of the highlights was the Muppets singing Seven Nation Army. That was awesome. And that was Animal on drums. Like, it was so weird what a mashup they had. Because they went to Madonna, to the Muppets.
2: And then... That was when I started watching. Was BTS. When BTS came out. And the weird, like, interludes, too, with Ted Lasso. Like, that was strange, I thought, too.
0: Ted Lasso brought out Justin Bieber when everybody was kind of amped because it was, like, a lot of power. Then all of a sudden, Justin Bieber decided to bring everybody down.
2: Right. Loving you, hallelujah. Right.
0: Everything hallelujah. I think that's Justin Bieber's new thing, is that he just sings really sad songs by himself with a guitar.
2: It's like going to your therapist's office and, you know, whatever. Whatever.
0: I think the highlight was the kids singing at the end.
2: That was nice. Shakira was awesome.
0: Here's the problem. There's a lot of criticism because it was a lot stuffed in 11 minutes and 46 seconds.
2: Yes.
0: So it was trying to like keep up with what was going, and it almost didn't make sense and it didn't flow, and it was like they were just trying to put all these massive people in, and it was
2: definitely
0: discombobulated.
2: Yeah.
0: I thought Shakira with the Uganda kids were phenomenal.
2: That was cute, yeah.
0: People kept saying, like, Shakira doing same old Shakira. Yeah.
2: Yeah, that's Shakira.
0: That's Shakira.
2: That's on brand.
0: That's what she does.
2: We like that.
0: The rest of it, Muppets were great. Kids were great.
2: Yeah.
0: Shakira was great.
2: Madonna,
0: everything else.
2: Yeah. Well, we'll see you in 4 years.
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4: 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Will she look like a horror movie villain every night? Yes. 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That's certainly a risk. But it's Amy's savings, and if she's willing to

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2: Good morning. 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
3: Corning police report a 29-year-old man has been charged after sexually assaulting a 90-year-old woman who later died. The assault was reported July 13th at a home in Corning. Following an investigation, Jonathan Rivaldo was arrested and charged with three counts of first-degree rape, first-degree burglary, tampering with physical evidence, and second-degree intimidating a victim. He was arraigned and remanded to jail without bail. The 90-year-old woman died yesterday. Investigation remains ongoing. Additional charges are expected. Authorities are withholding the victim's identity to protect her privacy and the integrity of the investigation. Police are asking for the public's help to identify a man who suffered a serious head injury after crashing an electric bicycle Monday evening in Newark. Newark police responded around 7:10 p.m. to the area of Van Buren and North Clinton Streets, where they found a man unresponsive after his e-bike struck a guardrail. He was treated at the scene before being airlifted by Mercy Flight to Strong Memorial Hospital. The man, a white male in his late 30s with an average build, had no identification. His condition is unknown. The crash remains under investigation. Ontario County deputies arrested a Newark man Monday afternoon following a welfare check in the town of Canandaigua. Deputies responded to Horizons on State Route 21 around 4:15 p.m. after receiving a report of a male who was passed out behind the wheel of a vehicle. Deputies determined 29-year-old Jacob Mano allegedly had operated the vehicle while his ability was impaired by drugs. Mano was taken into custody and charged with driving while ability impaired by drugs. He was issued uniform traffic tickets and is scheduled to appear in Canandaigua Town Court. The 2026 Ontario County Fair begins today and runs through Saturday. Parking is $5 per single individual car or motorcycle, along with walk-ins, or $10 for a full car. Admission is required for grandstand events, $15 for anyone 14 and older, $5 for those 8 to 13, 7 and under get in for free. Fair hours are 10 a.m. to 10 p.m. each day. Wednesday's Powerball jackpot will increase to an estimated $567 million as no players matched all six numbers during Monday night's drawing.
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17: Fresh Lake Air, WYLF weather. Tonight stays mostly cloudy around 65 degrees with light southerly winds. Tuesday turns warmer near 81 with a slight chance of showers and thunderstorms and a light southwest breeze. Tuesday night brings showers and thunderstorms likely, then a slight chance of storms with lows around 60. Wednesday stays unsettled with a slight chance of showers and thunderstorms near 72. Thursday looks sunny in the mid-70s. Currently, it's clear and 64 degrees. With a north wind at 0 miles an hour. It's 6:42
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0: Your vacation disaster. You know, you always look forward to getting away, doing something different and fun. And then you come home and something happened that takes all your

0: joy away.
1: Oh, yeah.
0: It's like all that relaxation and reset that you had over the last few days gone because that one thing has happened.
1: You're wiped out.
0: Yeah. I had one of those moments this past weekend, and I almost wasn't sitting in this chair. It's coming.

0: Hannah and Raven on Fresh Lake Air, WYLF. It was Saturday night. After our flight had been delayed for the last 8 hours, I'm sitting on the floor at LAX. Dakota, my 7-year-old, is asleep on my lap. And I'm tired, and I don't know what to do. And all of a sudden, here comes the text that our flight has been canceled.
1: Nice.
0: So I say to my husband, all right, well, go to the gate people and find out when we can rebook and reschedule.
1: That's fun.
0: They come back and they say, Tuesday afternoon.
1: Good luck.
0: What? Wow. JetBlue, are you serious? You know, here's the thing about vacations. It's like you're always excited and you're always looking forward to them. And truthfully, so my daughter is a patient at the Food Allergy Institute in Long Beach, California. So we have to go out there every 10 weeks for her treatments. So it's not really necessarily a vacation, but we try to make it fun for my family every time we have to go.
1: Well, that's a smart thing to do.
0: Yep. And when they... The worst part about vacations, I would have to say, is when you come home to a disaster or when you have problems getting home, when your flights are delayed, your flights are canceled, because now you have all this unexpected planning that you have to do.
1: Well, you'd like to, you know, kind of ease back into your regular life and think that, oh, well, I'm so relaxed and I'm so recharged. And instead, you know, they've heaped something extra on your plate at that moment, and that changes the whole thing.
0: Yeah, and I feel bad because the people, we checked every flight. There was no flights that were going to bring us home that night.
1: Yeah.
0: And there were no flights that were going to bring us home yesterday either. And I was panicked. And then I overheard the couple next to us that they had found an American Airlines flight that was flying about 3 hours away from where we live. And I said, you know what? Book it. I go, I'd rather we get within 3 hours of our home than where we are now.
1: I mean, why do you feel bad? It's not like you stole their seats.
0: No, I did.
1: Oh.
0: They're on the phone with
1: somebody. And they're like, wait a minute, what? There's a flight.
0: And I said to Paul, I go, okay. He was so fast on the American Airlines app. I felt so bad for that family.
1: Oh,
0: but
1: that's bad.
0: We took the last 4 seats on that flight.
1: Well,
0: I was like, I have to go to work on Monday. And Paul's like, everybody has to go to work on Monday.
1: I was going to say, nobody in that couple had to work yesterday. You know what? We got back from a break ourselves yesterday. And listen, you know, bedtime, same thing. It's about 8, 9 o'clock around my house. And I'm sitting on the couch and all of a sudden I heard a pop. And I thought it was just fireworks, somebody in my neighborhood doing something crazy. But the house behind my direct neighbor's house, like across the street from us, it went up in flames yesterday. Thank God everybody's okay.
0: You're right.
1: To find out after. But I mean, it was very scary, number one. And it was close proximity. There are huge chunks of ash that fell all over my house and backyard. And that's not a terrible thing, right? I mean, again, you know, for us, it was an easy situation for us. But all the bedroom windows were open. So we were like ready for bed. And then our master bedroom completely smoked out.
0: Yeah.
1: So we had to like move ourselves into the guest room last night with the dogs, with our clothes, all this stuff, try and fumigate the bedroom. And it just changes the entire routine. Not to mention it's a queen size bed versus a king. And I hate that mattress.
0: Oh, my husband and I sleep on a queen size bed every night.
1: Oh, no, we're rolling into each other. No, each other. Not fun.
0: I like that. You know, it's funny. Whenever you come home and there's a vacation disaster, you come home to it. It's like it ruins everything. And I think everybody's got that story. That story of what went wrong when on the way home or when you got home from vacation. What happened to you? 1-800-330-9999.
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0: Your vacation disaster. It's like the worst. When you're so excited to go away, you have a great trip, and then you come home to a disaster. Something happened at the house. My flight got canceled on Saturday. JetBlue didn't want to fly me home till Tuesday. I was like, are you serious right now?
1: For your own safety, ma'am.
0: Oh, my God.
1: For your own safety.
0: It was frantic to get my family home yesterday. It was 36 hours of travel. How about that?
1: I'll never forget. I had a friend when we were growing up. His family would never go on vacation. One of those, an Italian family, they would never go on vacation, always working. And they went to Italy. So they were gone one time for 3-4 weeks. They came back and their laundry, which was on the second floor of a 4-story condo, burst.
0: Yeah, no.
1: And it destroyed the entire house.
0: No, I had that happen to me. It didn't destroy the whole house. We were in Mexico on vacation. Hayden was little. I think she was like 2 or 3 years old.
1: Yeah.
0: And we came home. We walked in the front door. I said, "What's that smell?" Because you know it's a smell.
1: Yeah.
0: Right.
1: Well, I mean, something's off. Right.
0: We lived in a condo. The second floor, the washing machine had, I guess it exploded. I don't know what happened.
1: Yeah.
0: And it was coming through our dining room, like the ceiling.
1: Yeah.
0: It was coming through.
1: That's what happened when theirs, it dropped through.
0: Well, this one didn't. It didn't drop through, but it was a huge hole.
1: Did.
0: It was like halfway through. I was like,
1: no.
0: I was like, well, this stinks. Now what are we going to do?
1: Don't walk underneath it.
0: No, no. So I did what any logical adult would do. I called my dad.
1: Yeah.
0: I was like, Dad.
1: Close the door, walk back out.
0: What was your vacation disaster? 1-800-330-9999. You came home and you were like, oh, no.

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1: ABC News, I'm Sherry. Preston, Pakistan trying to find a way back to peace in the Middle East, holding talks with Iran, even as the U.S. launches more attacks on Iranian targets. In Jordan, here's ABC's Martha Raddatz.
2: Video circulating online showing massive explosions. One missile striking a housing container unit, according to sources, although it is unclear whether that is where the fatalities occurred. President Trump vowing retaliation, warning Iran will pay many times over for every American soldier killed. The U.S. launching new attacks on Iranian military targets for the 10th straight day.
1: The president targeting Canada with new tariffs, 50% on a wide range of imports. The White House says it's in retaliation for Canadian treatment of American goods. The Paramount purchase of Warner Brothers has been put on a temporary hold by a federal judge as several states try to challenge the merger. This is ABC News. Michigan Athletic Director Ward Manuel has agreed to a buyout of the remainder of his contract following a probe into the entire Michigan Athletics Department.
3: The independent investigation into the University of Michigan's Athletics Department followed the incident involving head coach Sherrone Moore, fired last year for an inappropriate relationship with a staffer. University of Michigan President Domenico Grasso says the review revealed several issues.
4: These include failures in accountability, structural deficiencies, weaknesses in our reporting and support systems, and concerns about retaliation.
3: Grasso says no current employees will face disciplinary action. Michelle Franzen, ABC News.
1: There's now a $100,000 reward on the table for information leading to an arrest and conviction related to the death of 18-year-old Nolan Wells. Wells went partying with friends on one of Mississippi's barrier islands on the 4th of July. The friends all returned home, but Wells, however, did not. I'm Sherry Preston, ABC News.
5: 7:03
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5: Fresh Lake Air, WYLF weather. Tonight stays mostly cloudy around 65 degrees with light southerly winds. Tuesday turns warmer near 81 with a slight chance of showers and thunderstorms and a light southwest breeze. Tuesday night brings showers and thunderstorms likely, then a slight chance of storms with lows around 60. Wednesday stays unsettled with a slight chance of showers and thunderstorms near 72. Thursday looks sunny in the mid-70s. Currently, it's clear and 64 degrees. With a north wind at 0 miles an hour.
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17: You know when you walk into your house after you get back from vacation and it has that smell? You're like, wait a minute.
18: Something's wrong here.
17: Is there something wrong or is this what we smell like and we just don't realize
18: time.
17: It? All the time, like our house stinks, you don't even know, right?
18: Yeah. Either way, there's a problem.
17: Right, exactly. I had that smell when I walked into my home late last night. Like we had been gone for a few days and it had that musty, gross smell. And then what it turned out was that I had left a whole bunch of fruit on the counter, so there was also fruit flies. That was exciting.
18: Gross.
17: In the grand scheme of things, not a bad thing to come home to from vacation. The 36-hour flight delay and having to be rebooked, that was a problem. Yep. But there's vacation disasters that you have to deal with all the time. You know, like when you get home from vacation and you're still on that high of being happy and being
18: I'm relaxed.
17: Great.
18: I'm good. Look, I'm going to be so much more complete this week. And then wait a minute.
17: And then there's a disaster.
18: Something for you to deal with here that puts you not only just not ahead, now you're behind again.
17: Right. What was yours? 1-800-330-9999.

0: Anna and Raven on Fresh Lake Air, WYLF.
1: They said, ma'am, we can't get you on another flight for 3 days. And I was like, no.
2: Yeah, right at that moment, you want a volcano at that counter, but you realize that's not going to help you.
1: Right. You know, your vacation disaster, it's either something that happened on the way home that completely ruined your trip, or when you walked in the door, something bad happened. What happened to you? 1-800-330-9999. Nina.
3: Yeah, it was when my puppy was like about a year old at this point. And we had hired a dog sitter to come over twice a day, walk her, feed her, all of that. But she just destroyed the entire apartment. Anything that was within her reach was chewed on or pulled apart. It was an absolute disaster. Apparently, the dog sitter just thought we lived in that state of disarray.
2: Mm.
1: Gosh, there is nothing I can't stand more than leaving Lila behind when we go on vacation, my rescue dog, because she has so much anxiety.
2: Right.
1: So it's, you
2: There's
1: know,
2: all these little things.
1: She went through a period where she just ate all the trim and the baseboards in my house. I thought my husband was going to lose his mind.
2: Barkley did that one time. We put him in a bathroom one time when he was a puppy. He was very tiny. It was a big bathroom. Don't look at me like I made him a prisoner. We went out for 3 hours. We came back. He had ate half the trim.
1: Yeah.
2: Never put him in a room again after that.
1: Yep.
2: And he never, it didn't become a problem. But, I mean, our dogs, same thing. They have all these little things, these little nuances, these little needs, and they're high anxiety dogs. And one's got medical issues. The list, the paperwork to go away for a night, it's like 4 pages.
1: Right.
2: It's a lot to put on somebody.
1: You never know what your pets are going to do when you're not home. That's
2: true.
1: For sure. Jason, you came home from vacation and it was a disaster. What happened?
4: Came home and found the freezer door had been left cracked open.
2: Oh. I have this in the garage fridge. It's a drawer on the bottom, the freezer. And if it's not closed the right way, you'll get an ice line there. So you can't tell when you're looking at it. You can't tell whatsoever. And if you're not like paying attention to the fact that the fridge is just constantly running, you won't know. So what happens is it just keeps working, trying to bring itself down to cold temperature. And it will, but the whole thing freezes up.
1: Mm.
2: So then you got to defrost the whole fridge, let it out. It's a mess.
1: Did you lose everything in the freezer?
4: So yeah, I lost my my home roasted family ham. Mm.
2: Bye.
1: Rest in peace, ham.
2: Yep.
1: Yeah.
2: If it's me, I walk in, there's a couple items where I'm just like, are you sure? This one, I feel like we could still.
1: Oh, there's so many times where I'm like, this seems fine.
2: Right.
1: I'm like, it's only been like 48 hours.
2: Yeah, it's only been off for 2 days. It was probably cold the first 24 of that.
1: That steak, I probably spent $20 on it. No way.
2: Right.
1: You're going to eat it tonight.
2: Right. Fire up the grill.
1: Kiara, how about you? Came home from vacation. It was a disaster.
5: Okay, so this was a person. My ex was passed out on my couch with empty beer cans everywhere. He tried to cook. It was just a mess. And it was my fault. I forgot to change the door code. He was trying to explain. He missed me and all of that stuff. But my house was a wreck. Like, why are you trying to cook in my house?
2: Yeah, let's call the police.
1: And what's he doing in your house?
2: Yeah.
1: Like, that's terrifying. You walk in your door, you don't expect to see anybody, and you're your deadbeat ex on your couch.
2: Yeah.
5: Exactly.
2: So some of those things you got to see before it happens, right?
5: Yeah, a ring.
2: All right. I hope we're thinking about dating a different type of individual since then. I think that's, you know, a good choice,
5: absolutely.
2: Right? Yeah.
5: Absolutely. Yeah, I'm getting a ring cam, too.
1: Ring cam's a good idea. Also, change the locks. I hope you did that.
5: Yeah.
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10: Here we go with some crucial motivation. You know I love this stuff. These are great tips from Steve Magnus, performance scientist and author of Peak Performance. First, he says, do something, anything. Magnus says motivation comes after you start something, so set things up so the barrier to starting is low. Like if you want a new job, just log on to LinkedIn and look around. Or put your running shoes by the door. Your brain will see running or applying for jobs as easier decisions. And then set micro goals. Motivation dies when the workload seems too heavy or the reward seems too far off, so make micro goals to keep your drive high. You're more likely to stick with a goal if you earn immediate rewards for smaller steps. And then stop short. Avoid burning yourself out by occasionally stopping short of your goal for the day. Run 1 mile today instead of three. You'll maintain sustainable energy to keep going tomorrow. I'm John Tesh with today's Intelligence for Your Life Minute. 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
0: How'd your weekend go? Were you mad? Were you sad? Were you glad? Raven, I have this one little guy in my mind, and I can't stop thinking about him and his flippers.
2: What?
0: Yeah, and it makes me very sad. All right, so how was your weekend? 1-800-330-9999, and I'll tell you about a seal that broke my heart. It's coming up next.

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1: Were you mad, sad, or glad this weekend? Were you mad, sad, or glad this weekend?
0: Oh, summer weekends, they hit different. Were you mad, sad, or glad this weekend? You can always call and share your story at 1-800-330-9999. Raven, producer Sophia, producer Justin, I was all three, but I would like to focus on being sad and also, which led to glad. There was a seal.
2: You know, I'm just going to point out that typically you don't let me go two ways. Well, all right, so this better be good.
0: There was a seal.
2: Okay.
0: And a seal that had come up on a boat ramp. I was visiting Catalina Island and with my family this past weekend. And the seal, I thought was like performing tricks for a crowd. And I was like, oh my God, there's a seal!
2: Look at how wonderful!
0: And then I realized that the seal was injured. Paul, my husband, was like, Anna, stop taking photos. Because all of a sudden, he had seen what the seal looked like from behind. And it must have been like a boat strike.
2: Oh.
0: And my heart, like... I couldn't breathe. And then, you know, they called the police and then the marine people were coming to rehabilitate and take the seal. And like, I can't stop thinking about that seal.
2: Yeah.
0: Like, I'm like, what? And the people that take care of these animals when they're injured and they take them to these special centers and whatever they do, they're saints. So I'm glad that they exist. But I was really sad about the whole seal situation. And the fact that the seal knew to come up on the boat ramp to get help. Like, it traumatized me.
2: It's amazing how animals do that. I've actually had a bunch of seal videos in my feed lately of them doing and them being, they're running on a beach and they're being, like, chased by people that are trying to help them because they're caught up in nets and whatnot. Mm. And at that moment, you're thinking to yourself, why do we need boats anyway? Why do boats have to run into seals and whales and all that? It's wrong.
0: Yeah, I was sad. But I'm glad that people exist that take care of animals like this. So thank you. All right. Raven, mad, sad, or glad this weekend?
2: I'm mad at Canada. All right. Enough with the fires already. I mean, I know you probably can't help it. And, you know, I hope we're doing something to help somewhere. But enough with the smoke. I heard a meteorologist use the term smoke season. I'm not here for this happening every single year. This is a big problem, right? Wherever this fire is, let's put it out. All right, let's put those fires out, Canada.
0: Right.
2: Because I'm upset with this.
0: Climate change. Sophia, mad, sad, or glad this weekend?
3: Well. Glad. I mean, eventful weekend, but what is sticking out to me the most is my farmer's market bread. Now, I have been waiting a whole year for the farmer's market to come back so that I could get my olive bread. And it's been open for 2 months now, and they've been out of stock every single time I go. This weekend, I got it, you guys.
2: Oh, delicious. My gosh.
3: It was so amazing. I missed it so much.
2: How much bread can you buy? Do they put you on a limit or whatever?
3: I think
2: can you
3: they
2: buy
3: actually,
2: it all up?
3: It's so popular that they do put me on a limit.
2: That's it.
3: Not just
2: one
3: me.
2: Loaf.
3: Everybody.
0: Yeah, two
3: everybody.
0: Loaves. They're like, oh, no. Here comes producer Sophia. Yep. Only four loaves
2: Stop
0: for her.
2: Stop her. Yeah.
0: Justin, mad, sad, or glad this weekend?
4: Glad. Mm-hmm. Glad. I saw one of my absolute favorite artists in a sold-out show, high energy, fantastic show, one of my favorites, top five show. The only downside was I went onto a site that shows the set list for everything that he played because there was no phones, no nothing, so I couldn't just like type it as I was going, so I couldn't rely on my memory. And I looked up the show previous that he had played, got such a wide catalog, so just a completely different set list. I'm going, oh, I missed that song because he played that the other place, and oh, that one. But there's no complaints because it was all amazing. But I'm like, oh.
2: I always think that's really bold when an artist just doesn't play the hits. They're just like, I'm going to come out here and play whatever. And the song was not lacking for the loss of those hits.
0: It's always fascinating to me because I look up set lists, too. I want to know exactly what I'm looking forward to.
2: I don't do that.
0: I do it because I want to know when I can leave to get to the parking lot to beat the traffic.
2: Oh, no.
0: Which is an old lady thing to do.
2: Oh.
0: It is. All right. Mad, sad, or glad this weekend. 1-800-330-9999.
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13: Steuben County deputies arrested 57-year-old Daniel L. Beal of Edge Creek Trail in Rochester following an investigation into a reported fight domestic incident in Wayland. It's alleged Beal assaulted another person and forcibly stole money from him. It's further alleged Beal resisted lawful arrest, assaulted the deputy who was attempting to arrest him, strangled that deputy, and then attempted to run from the scene. Beal is charged with assault in the first degree, strangulation in the first degree, robbery in the second degree, assault in the third degree, resisting arrest, and obstructing governmental administration. Beal was arraigned and remanded to the Steuben County Jail in lieu of bail. The victim was transported to a local medical facility for treatment. The deputy also was transported to a local medical facility for treatment and has since been released. Wayne County deputies arrested a 33-year-old Town of Lyons man Monday following an investigation into a disturbance that occurred in June. Authorities arrested Quavell Strong for criminal mischief in the third degree. The charge stems from an incident on Spencer Street in Lyons, June 11th, around 3:50 p.m. It's alleged Strong threw a cinder block at a neighbor's window, causing damage that exceeded $250. Strong was transported to the Wayne County Jail and held for arraignment. The Finger Lakes Chamber Music Festival is pleased to present a concert of classical music this Friday, June 26th. Hunt Country at 4.

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3: Fresh Lake Air, WYLF weather. Tonight stays mostly cloudy around 65 degrees with light southerly winds. Tuesday turns warmer near 81 with a slight chance of showers and thunderstorms and a light southwest breeze. Tuesday night brings showers and thunderstorms likely, then a slight chance of storms with lows around 60. Wednesday stays unsettled with a slight chance of showers and thunderstorms near 72. Thursday looks sunny in the mid-70s. Currently, it's clear and 64 degrees with a north wind at 0 miles an hour.
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5: Put you in a tough spot.
6: Yep, you're going to get the whole story, then you'll decide who's right. 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
0: 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Maya, what's going on?
4: So my brother-in-law is going through a divorce because he cheated on his wife. And he's asking to stay with us for a few months while he figures out whatever's going to happen with his marriage and his kids. But he destroyed his family. And now he's trying to figure out like where he's going to stay on his own. So he can't stay with us. I mean, he need to go stay with the adulterer he cheated with. Don't bring that homewrecker energy over here, because I can't believe he did that to my sister-in-law. She didn't deserve any of that. And my husband keeps saying that that's his brother and their blood, and we should just let him stay because people make mistakes. But cheating is a decision. That is not a mistake.
5: Yeah. You know, divorces that involve infidelity, they're complicated. There's no question about it. What's your side of this, Sean?
6: I'm not saying what my brother did was okay, because it wasn't. He made a huge mistake. A lot of people got hurt, but he's still my brother. I don't think helping him out for a little bit means, like, I'm excusing what he did. To me, it just means I'm not turning my back on him when his life is falling apart.
5: Wow.
6: I get why she feels for my sister-in-law, and honestly, I do too, but...
0: Do they have kids?
4: Yes.
6: Mm-hmm. So, yes.
5: That complicates things. Do you guys have kids?
4: Yes, we do.
0: There's something to be said that when you make a decision like that and you are destroying your family, then you have to deal with the repercussion that comes along with it. But I know what you're going to say. Blood is thicker than water and everybody makes mistakes. I see both sides of this. I don't know what's the right answer.
5: Yeah. I think that no crime... A situation like this, right? This is all emotional turmoil, and it's terrible. It's definitely has repercussions, but no crime is a permanent sentence. That's the way I look at it. Everybody has a right at a second chance or to rebuild their life. On the other hand, you've got kids involved. If your kids are of a certain age, they're not oblivious to this stuff. And of course, cousins are going to talk to each other. It complicates things. And at that point, I think maybe some distance does make sense.
0: If this was your family and your brother came and said, can I come stay with you while I figure this all out? Would you let him, knowing that it's his fault? It's all happening in the first place?
5: I think I can guess what my spouse's input would be.
0: Right.
5: In that same situation. One last question I have here. Is your brother financially, is he in ruins? Or, I mean, he could afford to have his own spot or to go back to this other person, but he's just, for whatever reason, that's not the choice he's making.
6: Yeah, I mean, maybe he can eventually go back or find a place. I'm just saying, while everything is blowing up, I don't think it's crazy for him to lean on family for a little bit.
5: Well, he could ask you, which he did, and we can ask them.
0: Yep. Whose side are you on? 1-800-330-9999. It's the Couples Court.
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0: Sean's brother cheated on his wife, and now he wants to come stay with him and his wife, Maya. And Maya's not into it.
5: Yep.
0: Loves her sister-in-law, says, I don't know why he did this, why he wants to destroy the family, but he did it, and I don't want him at my house, not around my kids.
5: I can understand, you know, in your couple, right? You're going to have a disagreement about something like that. And at the same time, Sean says, this is my brother. I get it. I'm not on board with what he did. I'm not a fan of it, but I'm also not going to turn my back on him. He's still my family. On the other hand, they got kids in the house, like, you know, and kids aren't oblivious to this. And his brother has kids as well. So kids, they talk to kids. These are their cousins. I don't know.
0: Sean says people make mistakes and he's my brother. He made a mistake. He knows he made a mistake. Let him fix this and give him a place to stay. What do you think? 1-800-330-9999. Dorothy, whose side are you on?
15: I don't think it's right. You know, for a once a cheater, always going to be a cheater. And he's just sorry that he got caught. Mm-hmm. Maybe he's been doing this for quite a while. But I think the best thing for him to do is to just find an apartment for now and try to stay there while things kind of smooth out a little bit better.
5: Yeah, yeah. Don't bring that mess around here. Not at least into your household anyways.
15: No. Don't.
0: Whose side are you on? 1-800-330-9999. It's the Couples Court.

0: Anna and Raven on Fresh Lake Air, WYLF.
1: They say it all the time, blood is thicker than water, but if your brother cheated on his wife and now wants to come stay with you, you let him come? Because that's exactly what's happening between Sean and Maya. Sean's brother made a mistake. He says he's sorry, and he shouldn't have done that. But while he figures it out with his wife and his family, he needs a place to stay. Maya's like, you crazy? He's not staying here. Look what he did to my sister-in-law.
2: Yeah, don't bring that energy around here. Listen, Sean, you know, definitely doesn't want to abandon his brother. On the other hand, he's not endorsing his behavior in any way, shape, or form. Maya says, I don't care. I don't want him here in this household. Whatever it is, he created this mess for himself, and he needs to figure a way out of it for himself. So she feels like it would be a betrayal to her sister-in-law and to the kids. That's the biggest thing for me, right? It's the kids are in the household, Anna. And you know what? When you got kids, no matter what age they are, they pick up on the vibes. Please. And they talk to each other. They're going to talk to their cousins.
1: Yeah, but what would you do? 1-800-330-9999. Do you let them stay with you? Hey, Carrie.
3: I'm on her side, absolutely, 100%. He made this mess. He could figure out his own life.
2: Yeah, you know, if you're able to make big grown-up decisions, Anna, play stupid games, win stupid prizes, right? A lot of people would say so.
1: Yep. I agree, except when I think about it, if it was my brother or my sister and they came to me and they were upset and they knew they had made a mistake and they were trying to figure out what they were going to do with their life and all they want is my guest room. And how could I turn my back on that?
2: Yeah.
1: Like, so I certainly see both sides to it. He made his bed. Should he lie in it? Yes. But are you going to make him go sleep on the streets, like, as punishment?
2: Yeah, at the same time, too, it could cause him to spiral, right, if he's got nobody to back him up. So that could be a problem.
1: Keith, whose side are you on?
4: You know, family's family, but I think I'm on her side today. It's just a bad example for the kids in the house, and it's just going to cause a lot of stress and tension. I mean, is it worth supporting your brother, who can probably find a place to go somewhere else, if it's going to cause that kind of friction in your own home with your own wife? I mean, it's just going to cause more problems here, and then who knows, maybe questions start to pop up, like what's going on in your head? So, you know what, just stay away. Brothers are brothers, blood is blood, but just stay away.
5: The verdict is in. Jury foreman, what are the results?
1: Maya, our audience agreed with you today. He's got to figure this out. It's his bed. He's got to lie in it. It's an old school saying, but it's true. He made this decision. He is destroying his family, and now he has to decide and figure out where he's going to live in the meantime. It's not your problem.
6: Exactly. Because at the end of the day, I don't want to have to sage my house. I don't want that energy over me and my kids and him. So, yeah.
2: I don't think that, again, this person has, your brother has an opportunity to rebuild his life however he sees fit. But I think the complication is that you have a family. And like your wife said, it's just bad energy in your household. It's not a punishment. It's just a set of circumstances where it doesn't make sense for him to be moving into your house.
7: Yeah, I get why people feel that way, I guess. And I just think it's harder when it's your actual brother.
2: Because
7: even when somebody's wrong, you still feel responsible for not completely abandoning them.
1: 100%.
2: Of course. Right,
1: yeah.
2: Of course.
1: No, you're right. All right, if you have a problem too, send an email. couplescore@annonraven.com.
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2: ABC News, I'm Sherry Preston. The White House raising the stakes in the tariff fight with Canada, set to put in place new 50% tariffs on all sorts of Canadian imports. ABC's Karen Waugh.
3: The list of affected Canadian products is wide-ranging. Dairy products, alcohol, and honey, along with a range of other grocery items. Also construction materials, clothing, furniture, and electronics. Canadian Prime Minister Mark Carney says the tariffs violate the free trade agreement between the U.S., Mexico, and Canada.
2: The Trump administration using a law that experts think has never been used before for tariffs. Another night of American attacks on Iran, the 10th in a row. Iran's Revolutionary Guard vowing no more oil will pass through the Strait of Hormuz. Gas prices here already back to $4 a gallon on average. Tropical storm Bertha threatening the Gulf Coast could make landfall in Louisiana tomorrow. Selling at auction for $3.75 million, the prop of Luke Skywalker's severed hand and the lightsaber it was holding. This is ABC News. Taylor Farms voluntarily expanding the recall of iceberg lettuce products amid the parasitic bacteria outbreak that has sickened hundreds of Americans. The UK has its seventh prime minister in the past decade. Andy Burnham, former mayor of Manchester, is now head of the Labour Party. ABC's Guy Davies is at the foreign desk in London.
4: It's turned out to be a bit of a coronation for Andy Burnham. He's a deeply popular figure in Manchester, where he's been mayor. And it was essentially a given that he was going to be the new prime minister yesterday, because all of these lawmakers in the Labour Party have said that they want Andy Burnham to be their next Prime Minister. Normally there's a kind of internal leadership contest that didn't happen this time round. That's how popular he is.
2: The UK is experiencing a cost of living crisis amid the strong distrust in the government. A lot of us spending a lot of money at the movies. Theatre chain AMC, the biggest in the country, says its last quarter was the best in the company's 106-year history, revenues hitting $1.6 billion. Sherry Preston, ABC News.
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5: Fresh Lake Air, WYLF weather. Tonight stays mostly cloudy around 65 degrees with light southerly winds. Tuesday turns warmer near 81 with a slight chance of showers and thunderstorms and a light southwest breeze. Tuesday night brings showers and thunderstorms likely, then a slight chance of storms with lows around 60. Wednesday stays unsettled with a slight chance of showers and thunderstorms near 72. Thursday looks sunny in the mid-70s. Currently, it's clear and 64 degrees, with a north wind at 0 miles an hour.
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0: Anna and Raven on Fresh Lake Air, WYLF. The Anna and Raven Vacation Bingo Card. What should go on it? 1-800-330-9999. There are some things that happen without fail when you go on vacation. 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But first, the obvious, we need your help filling it out.
1: Yeah.
0: Yeah.
1: I mean, these aren't incredibly rare things or else there'd be no fun in playing the game, right? These are things that, you know, they're likely to happen.
0: Yeah.
1: Depending on where you are and where you're going.
0: Then you can print it out and take it with you.
1: Mm-hmm.
0: Raven, producer Sophia, producer Justin, we're trying to figure out what should go on the card. Raven, you got one?
1: Yeah, well, I will just say this. As the husband or dad figure or whatever, depending on the vacation that we're taking, paying exorbitant charges, no matter what, that were not like something you conceived that would be there. Like resort fees, even though you're never there. Like, or like, you know, like when you go to the parks, you have to buy all the lightning passes and all that stuff, too. It's like taking an extra person.
0: So extra fees.
1: Yeah.
0: Extra fees.
1: There are going to be a whole lot of fees.
0: Extra fees.
1: For you just doing regular stuff that you would be doing anyways.
0: Sophia, what do you think should go on the bingo card?
2: I think getting sick or injured at some point during the trip. I feel like I always end up sick.
1: Yeah.
2: 2 years ago, I ended up in vacation hospital, so that wasn't fun. It's like the airplane, you know, just moving to a different location. It's bound to happen.
0: Beth Ann wrote on our Facebook page at Anna and Raven, the walk-in clinic visit.
2: Yep.
0: Yeah,
2: exactly.
0: Gross. Exactly what it is. It's like when that person gets sick, always somebody has got to get sick.
1: My wife, bug bites. I don't know what it is. Wherever we go, we're always suspicious of the bugs that are out there.
0: Mm.
1: And it's just, she's always got bug bites, and I have none. None. For whatever reason. I don't know why.
0: All right, Justin, you got an idea for this bingo card?
3: I typically run into someone I know, no matter where I am. I bump into someone in the most random places, and it's just this weird coincidence.
0: It's always so strange when that happens, when you run into somebody from work, or you run somebody you haven't seen in a while, and you're like, hey, what are you doing here?
1: Yeah.
0: What are you doing here? You know?
1: It's that strange moment where you're way excited, and then after you're kind of like, I hope I don't run into them again.
0: Yeah.
1: Because you're still on vacation. You want a little bit of separation, right?
0: It's always awkward because it's like when I'm away, I want to be unknown to anybody.
1: Right.
0: You know?
1: Right. And then somebody, you see somebody, they're like, well, what are you and your family doing later? Avoiding you.
3: Yeah. Should we extend the invitation to go get lunch? No.
1: We're going the opposite direction.
0: What my husband does, and is definitely going on the bingo card, is forgetting his sunglasses. He forgets his sunglasses every time we go somewhere. And this time, I always bring two pairs because I have my regular pair, then I have a backup pair because I cannot survive without my sunglasses for some reason.
1: Yeah.
0: And I gave him my good pair because they could really go either way for men or women. And you know what he had? Do you know what he had the nerve to do? He took my sunglasses, my good sunglasses, and when he would take them off, he would put them on top of his baseball cap, stretching them out on his giant head. I took them away from him. So, what's going on?
1: Also, not a cool look on top of the baseball cap. What's going on there, Paul?
0: I was appalled. I was appalled that you ruined my Ray-Bans like doing that.
1: No.
0: All right, we need your help. Let's see. I'm looking on our Facebook page. Lost luggage. Lost luggage is a terrible one. Yes. So nobody wants to deal with that.
1: It's never happened to me completely.
0: Neither. Knock on wood. Crazy? Right, saying that out loud?
1: Never happened to me.
0: Yeah, let's see. Wendy wrote flight delayed, or what happened to me this past weekend, flight canceled. That's a good one. That should be one. Yeah, flight canceled or flight delayed. Yeah. All right, we need your help. What do you think should go on the Anna and Raven Vacation Bingo Card so you can print it out and take it with you and play with your family? 1-800-330-9999.
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0: The Anna and Raven vacation bingo card. We decided that there's so many things that happen to so many when you're traveling on vacation that we would create a bingo card that you could print it out at annaandraven.com or on our social media pages at Anna and Raven, and you could take it with you. Hold on. I just saw one that made me giggle on our Facebook page. Audrey said, you laugh so hard, you pee a little. But you know, like when there's that one, when you get like the giggles on vacation, like something happens that makes you laugh so hard.
1: Yeah, I don't typically urinate on myself at that point.
0: That's because you're a guy. That's like for true. Girls, if you've had kids, yeah. Like that kind of happens.
1: I would say on vacation, the amount of times that I run into wildlife is high. Yeah, it's like some strange animal that I never see around me or where I'm from. And I'm like, okay, don't go near the bushes anymore, kids.
0: Strange animal encounters always happens on vacation. That should definitely go on the bingo card, too. All right, what do you think should go on the bingo card? 1-800-330-9999.

where you're resting your head. And you just look so beautiful. 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

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Have you ever dreamt what we could do? 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I've never felt the feelings that I feel for you. So maybe we could make

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1: There are some things that always happen when you go on vacation, no matter what. And we've decided so much so that we're going to create the Anna and Raven Vacation Bingo Card. Well, you can print it out. 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And then when you travel with your family, wherever you're going or your girls' trip, take it with you and see if you can get 5 in a row. Raven, producer Sophia, producer Justin, I'm looking at our social media at Anna and Raven on our text line. Rhonda wrote throwing up in the bushes. I think we could probably leave that off the bingo card, guys. What do you think?
2: That happened with my wife one year. We were ziplining. She was sick all day. Montezuma's revenge, as they call it. I'll tell you one that happens with my family all the time is we know we're going to be 40 minutes late to the airport. Somebody forgets something, somebody wakes up late or whatever. It's always that we're running into the terminal when we're getting there.
1: Jeremy wrote drunks fighting. I think we could also leave that off the list. I mean, this would be nice things or interesting things that happen on your vacation that go on the vacation card.
2: It's more interesting as long as you're not one of those drunks. Right. But
1: Alex wrote, get a free upgrade. How come I never get an upgrade? When I hear stories about people that get that, I'm always like, why can't that be me? Yeah.
3: Mm-hmm. How about weather changing your plans, whether it's for good or for bad?
1: Right. When it rains the entire trip.
3: You want to go outside.
1: 1-800-330-9999. What should go on the Anna and Raven Vacation Bingo Card?
4: It should be someone forgetting their toothbrush.
1: Always. Yep. Absolutely. Good one.
2: I feel like that's an easy one, though. You know, you go down to the hotel, you solve it. It's you know, quickly wrapped up.
1: True. But it always happens.
2: That's true.
1: It belongs on a bingo card.
2: That's true.
1: Yep. Gary, how about you? What goes on our vacation bingo card?
5: I want to be something exciting. So the first, like, see a celebrity came through, but then also, like, win a dance contest. Something to, like, get you out there, you know?
1: Those are two great things. Limbo contest and see a celebrity. Those are two things that belong on a vacation bingo card.
2: Not bad choices.
1: Yeah. Good ones.
2: Well done. Vicky, what should we put on our vacation bingo card?
6: Oh, God. Sun poisoning. Bad sun poisoning. Sunburn.
1: Mm-hmm. Absolutely.
2: And it's the first day.
1: Yep.
2: Most of the time.
6: First day.
2: Yeah. You hit, you touch down. You're like, oh, I'm having the best time of my life. 24 hours later, you can't move.
1: And you're embarrassed when you're that person, when you're the lobster person.
2: Oh, yeah.
1: Yeah.
2: Yeah. You got to go into the side of the gift store and buy that $75, like, SPF
1: aloe.
2: Shirt.
1: Yeah. And the aloe to go along with it.
2: Oh, yeah.
1: You take a milk bath. All right, Tim, how about you? What's going on our vacation bingo card?
7: Get into a conversation with a stranger. I was just in Italy, and I met this guy from India who had traveled on an 18-hour flight to get there. And none of, I'm American, he's Indian, neither of us are in where we're from in Italy. And it was just such a great time to get to know someone who I'll never see again.
1: We'll call that befriend a stranger.
2: Yeah.
1: Befriend a stranger. That's a good one.
2: Yeah, you know, the thing about the stranger friend, though, is it's good if it clicks. If not, they're just totally seeking you out and trying to talk to you. And you're like, get away from me, stage 5 clinger.
1: Mm-hmm.
2: And you know that they're there the same amount of time as you.
1: We made friends on our honeymoon years ago. And like, we did everything together on our honeymoon.
2: Mm-hmm.
1: And then we left and we never spoke again.
2: Never.
1: Where are those people?
2: Yeah.
1: What happened to them?
2: Yeah, exchanged Facebook, everything, didn't even take their like. Nope, see you later.
1: If you want to add to the Anna and Raven Vacation Bingo Card, you can head to our Facebook page at Anna and Raven, make your suggestion there, or always just call us at 1-800-330-9999. We'll post it up on our website later on.
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14: Corning police report a 29-year-old man has been charged after sexually assaulting a 90-year-old woman who later died. The assault was reported July 13th at a home in Corning. Following an investigation, Jonathan Rivaldo was arrested and charged with three counts of first-degree rape, first-degree burglary, tampering with physical evidence, and second-degree intimidating a victim. He was arraigned and remanded to jail without bail. The 90-year-old woman died yesterday. Investigation remains ongoing. Additional charges are expected. Authorities are withholding the victim's identity to protect her privacy and the integrity of the investigation. Police are asking for the public's help to identify a man who suffered a serious head injury after crashing an electric bicycle Monday evening in Newark. Newark police responded around 7:10 p.m. to the area of Van Buren and North Clinton Streets, where they found a man unresponsive after his e-bike struck a guardrail. He was treated at the scene before being airlifted by Mercy Flight to Strong Memorial Hospital. The man, a white male in his late 30s with an average build, had no identification. His condition is unknown. The crash remains under investigation. Ontario County deputies arrested a Newark man Monday afternoon following a welfare check in the town of Canandaigua. Deputies responded to Horizons on State Route 21 around 4:15 p.m. after receiving a report of a male who was passed out behind the wheel of a vehicle. Deputies determined 29-year-old Jacob Mano allegedly had operated the vehicle while his ability was impaired by drugs. Mano was taken into custody and charged with driving while ability impaired by drugs. He was issued uniform traffic tickets and is scheduled to appear in Canandaigua Town Court. The 2026 Ontario County Fair begins today and runs through Saturday. Parking is $5 per single individual car or motorcycle, along with walk-ins, or $10 for a full car. 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Fair hours are 10 a.m. to 10 p.m. each day. Wednesday's Powerball jackpot will increase to an estimated $567 million as no players matched all six numbers during Monday night's drawing.
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2: Fresh Lake Air, WYLF weather. Tonight stays mostly cloudy around 65 degrees with light southerly winds. Tuesday turns warmer near 81 with a slight chance of showers and thunderstorms and a light southwest breeze. Tuesday night brings showers and thunderstorms likely, then a slight chance of storms, with lows around 60. Wednesday stays unsettled with a slight chance of showers and thunderstorms near 72. Thursday looks sunny in the mid-70s. Currently, it's clear and 64 degrees, with a north wind at 0 miles an hour.
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1: Can't beat Raven.
0: $300 is a jackpot for today's Can't Beat Raven. Hey, Chris, how are you?
2: Good, how are you?
0: Good, are you feeling confident today?
2: I think so, yeah. I think I can do this.
0: Let's do it. Can you please ask Raven to leave the room?
2: Raven, please leave the room.
3: You got it. Good luck, Chris. $300.
2: Thank you.
0: All right, Chris, here's how it works. Raven is walking out of here. We got to wait for that big old studio door to close, and then he won't be able to hear us. Okay. I'm going to ask you these five pop culture questions. You have three seconds to answer each one. I'll bring them back in. Ask them the same questions. Whoever gets the most right wins. Ties go to Raven, okay?
2: Great. Thank you.
0: Okay, don't forget, if you're not sure, just guess, because 3 seconds goes fast, okay?
2: Oh, yeah.
0: All right, let's do it. Spain beat Argentina 1-0 to win the World Cup yesterday. They won $50 million for the victory. What city is the capital of Spain?
2: Oh my gosh.
0: That's
2: messy.
0: Number two, Squid Game Season 2 is the most watched series on Netflix in the last 4 years. What country is Squid Game set in?
2: Korea.
0: Number three, Jelly Roll and Bunny EXO's divorce has been finalized, and they've split their assets, and he's given her a one-time lump payment. What is Jelly Roll's real first name?
2: John.
0: Number four, Darius Rucker says he might retire in 2 years, but before he do that, he'd do one more Hootie and the Blowfish tour. Which song features the lyric, "I'm such a baby, yeah, the dolphins make me cry"?
2: I know it, but it's been a long time.
0: Number five, Matt Damon was mistakenly called Brad Pitt on live TV during the World Cup. They both starred in what movie series along with George Clooney and Julia Roberts?
2: You got me today. I'm sorry.
0: All right, that's okay. Let me bring Raven back in.
3: Yeah.
0: I'm going to give Chris one.
3: Oh, okay. That's nice of you,
0: yeah,
3: I guess.
0: Yeah, I got you. Good.
3: Let's see how I do.
0: Number one, Spain beat Argentina 1-0 to win the World Cup yesterday. They won $50 million for the victory.
3: That's crazy, right?
0: What city is the capital of Spain?
3: Madrid.
0: Madrid is correct. Number two, Squid Game Season 2 is the most watched series on Netflix in the last 4 years. Mm-hmm. What country is Squid Game set in?
3: It's South Korea. Korea?
0: Yep.
3: Yeah.
0: Number three, Jelly Roll and Bunny EXO's divorce has been finalized, and they split the assets, and he's given her a one-time lump payment. They didn't say what it is. It's not disclosed.
3: I'm sure it's a lot.
0: What is Jelly Roll's real first name?
3: Jason.
0: That's right, Jason DeFord. Number four, Darius Rucker says he might retire in 2 years, but before he do that, he'd do one more Hootie and the Blowfish tour.
3: Nice, here we go.
0: What is Hootie and the Blowfish's song featuring the lyric, "I'm such a baby, yeah, the dolphins make me cry"?
3: I only want to be with you.
0: And number five, Matt Damon was mistakenly called Brad Pitt on live TV during the World Cup.
3: Oh, okay.
0: They both starred in what movie series along with George Clooney and Julia Roberts?
3: George Clooney. Ocean's 11.
0: Yes, yeah. The Oceans. All right, I'm sorry, Chris. He beat you 5-1 today. That's going to get you an Anna and Raven
2: horrible.
0: T-shirt.
2: I can't be Raven, so thank you.
3: Better luck next time. Enjoy that shirt, buddy. $400 tomorrow, Anna.
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0: You mean to tell me that we blamed explosive diarrhea on Taco Bell and it's not Taco Bell's fault?
3: Nope. Sorry, Taco Bell.
0: The FDA has some explaining to do. It's coming up next.

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1: So it wasn't Taco Bell after all.
2: Are we sure?
1: Poor Taco Bell. They took the brunt of the blame for the explosive diarrhea parasite, and it might not even be their fault.
2: Oh, this has
1: been on the news.
3: A new twist in that massive lettuce recall amid the nationwide cyclosporiasis outbreak. The FDA now says the one sample of Taylor Farms lettuce that had tested positive for the parasite was a false positive.
1: What? What do you mean?
2: Sometimes labs make mistakes, man. It does happen.
3: But the recall is still on.
1: Oh.
3: Taylor Farms is pulling dozens of products sourced from central Mexico.
1: Right, including the one from Taco Bell, because as you've heard, Taco Bell, they said because that outbreak was contributing to all the thousands of cases around the country.
2: They
3: Health
2: did it.
3: Health officials have already linked more than 1,600 illnesses to shredded iceberg lettuce served at Taco Bell locations.
1: Yeah, but now they're saying that it's not really Taco Bell's fault. So Taco Bell put up a post up, and I'm going to read you what it says. We want you to hear it from us. We take your health and safety seriously and have removed all affected Taylor Farms lettuce from Taco Bell stores. So go ahead and enjoy your Taco Bell today. You always got us. We always got you. See you in the drive-thru. And I was reading the comments, and here's the thing about Taco Bell fans. They're ride or die.
2: Yeah, they don't care.
1: I mean, the jokes literally write themselves for explosive diarrhea and Taco Bell.
2: Yeah, you know, here's the thing. This is the most I've ever heard explosive diarrhea. You know, disgust ever.
1: Yeah.
2: In the history of my life, publicly all over the place.
1: One person wrote, "You've been with me through my best and worst moments, Taco Bell. How could I ever be mad at you? I love you and your chalupa."
2: Okay.
1: Another one says, "Explosive diarrhea didn't stop me before, won't stop me now."
2: Right. I mean, let's not act like this hasn't happened before after a night out with Taco Bell.
1: "I'll trust the cheesy gordita crunch before I trust this FDA."
2: What is your go-to Taco Bell item? What is it?
1: Well, you know, because I'm gluten and dairy free. So
2: yeah, don't bore me with all that nonsense. Just tell me.
1: But it's delicious. It's just the crunchy taco with no sour cream and no cheese, the beef one. It's just lettuce, tomato. I put the hot sauce on with the beef, and it's my favorite. I sometimes go and I get three or four, and I sit in my car by myself, and I just eat them in pure happiness with a Diet Coke.
2: You remember when you could get a rack, like, what was it, 10 or 13 in the party pack, and it was like literally like $6 for regular ones?
1: Yeah.
2: I used to love the chicken soft taco. Same thing, just basic like that, real good now.
1: Mm.
2: I'm a chalupa guy now. I am.
1: Yeah. Here's the thing, is that they're still trying to figure out what's causing
2: right, so that's the thing. Nothing's been solved.
1: Right, so yeah. it is, whatever, they think it may be this Taylor Farms lettuce. If you have it, throw it away. It comes in a bunch of different names depending on where you buy it. Like Target has it, Walmart has it. Like, they all have different names for it. But they're still under investigation, and the FDA says, we think that might be what's causing it. We're not sure, so if you get explosive diarrhea, let somebody know, I guess.
2: Put your mask on.
1: Yeah. Well, no. That's the thing. You can't get it from one another. You can only get it from the infected product. So that's the good news.
2: Okay.
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5: ABC News, I'm Sherry Preston. A federal appeals court has just rejected a request by former President Joe Biden to block the release of recordings and transcripts from interviews he did before he was elected president. The interviews were with a ghostwriter working on a Biden memoir. Those recordings were obtained by special counsel Robert Herr, who investigated Biden's handling of classified documents but declined to bring any charges. As the U.S. military hits Iranian targets for the 10th consecutive night, the Trump administration looks for more money. ABC Chief Global Affairs anchor Martha Raddatz.
6: The administration is requesting nearly $70 billion to pay for this war, and Secretary Hegseth and the Joint Chiefs Chairman will be on the Hill to defend that request. They will also likely be asked about the injuries and fatalities.
5: 17 Americans have died since the war started. Dozens have been hurt. Strong storms are expected to hammer the Northeast today, and Tropical Storm Bertha could run into the Louisiana coast sometime tomorrow. This is ABC News. 5 people were killed in an Ohio river over the weekend. The group had gathered Sunday in the Columbus suburbs when one of them went for a swim in the river. He was struggling. The others, trying to help, jumped in, also ended up struggling. A driver called 911 after a child ran to the road to call for help. Doctors say it's a miracle. The odds of it being repeated, 1 in 15 million. A 34-year-old woman from Australia delivering 4 identical quadruplet girls. Their doctor is Alexa Badal.
7: One fertilized egg that then splits not once, not twice, but 3 times into four different babies who then share a placenta. That is just incredible.
5: The girls' names are Emily, Harriet, Catherine, and Alexa, named for the doctor who took care of their mom during pregnancy.
7: It's just such a lovely present and such an honor. And I can't thank the family enough. I'm very happy that they'll have a little Alexa in their family forevermore.
5: I'm Sherry Preston, ABC News.
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3: Fresh Lake Air, WYLF weather. Tonight stays mostly cloudy around 65 degrees with light southerly winds. Tuesday turns warmer near 81 with a slight chance of showers and thunderstorms and a light southwest breeze. Tuesday night brings showers and thunderstorms likely, then a slight chance of storms with lows around 60. Wednesday stays unsettled with a slight chance of showers and thunderstorms near 72. Thursday looks sunny in the mid-70s. Currently, it's clear and 64 degrees with a north wind at 0 miles an hour.
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1: Every weekend, producer Sophia goes out to the bars and she just asks everyone standing around having a cocktail, hey, anything good happen to you this week? And they unveil the most deepest, darkest secrets of their life.
2: It's really kind of amazing, actually, how people just open up.
1: Yeah, I never thought you could get the cops called on you for being too excited for Love Island. That happened. It's coming up.

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0: Every week, producer Sophia goes out to the bars and she just asks people, hey, what's going on in your life? And they reveal their deepest, darkest secrets.
2: It's wild, right? Mm-hmm. Like, she's got something about her that people just talk to her.
3: Welcome to Happy Hour Happenings. What happened to you this week?
4: This week, I hosted a Love Island party, a Love Island finale party. And we got busted by the cops because we were so excited about the finale. We were so excited about the winners and got busted by the cops.
3: Where was it?
4: At my house.
3: And the cops showed up?
4: Yes, my neighbors called the cops.
3: What'd they say?
4: They just told us to quiet down. It's fine.
3: And did you?
4: The episode was already over by that point, so it's fine.
3: Are you Team Brinity?
4: Of course.
2: Team who?
3: Brinity.
2: Brinity?
3: Yes, Bryce and Trinity, the winners.
2: Okay. So we're excited about that they won.
3: We're happy.
0: I mean, can you imagine being so loud? It's not a World Cup finale game that everybody's screaming about. It's the Love
3: it's
0: Island
3: better.
0: Finale.
2: I mean, when cops have to show up either way for a viewing party, that's a lot.
0: It's true.
2: Bad things can happen, right? Like, what if you're just really stoked?
3: Welcome to Happy Hour Happenings. What happened to you this week?
5: Oh my God. So I was out at a local bar and they had a band playing and the floor is very slippery. And I said something to my boyfriend joking around and he kind of like went to tap me on the shoulder. Well, he tapped me way too hard. So I fell down, hit my head on the ground.
3: Oof. Are you going to stay with him?
5: Of course I am. I love him. We've been together for so long.
0: I mean, Sophia, he didn't say he did it on purpose.
3: Yeah, but still, you never know.
2: If you see the bruise,
3: offensively.
2: You see the mark. My sister-in-law, I don't know, she's prone to falling. I just saw her at a barbecue yesterday. It was my niece's one-year-old birthday.
0: Yeah.
2: So, you know, everybody comes out there. And she had a bruise that was seriously a foot long. And I was like, God, Melissa, what happened to you? She said, I fell in a bathroom in Nashville. I was like, well, I guess that's par for the course there.
0: Yeah, but wait a minute. Didn't she almost just bite off her tongue, too?
2: Same thing. And there's video of her where she fell down the stairs with a tray, dropping that at the restaurant where she works at, too. Like,
3: she needs bubble wrap.
2: It's crazy, man. Yeah. That's crazy.
0: Some people are just clumsy.
2: Yeah, they're prone to fall. She said she wasn't the only one that fell in the bathroom, though. She said it was very slippery on the floor in there.
0: That's not real.
2: That's what she said.
3: Welcome to Happy Hour Happenings. What happened to you this week?
6: For the first time in my 50 years of life, I got poison ivy being out in my garden.
3: Ew, are you still contagious?
6: I don't think so.
3: Did you go to the doctor and get ointment?
6: No, I thankfully have a little bit of a pharmacy in my house, and I had some steroid cream, so I used it. So even though the scars are still there a little bit, it's not itchy anymore, so we're good.
3: Why are you at the bar?
6: Why are you at the bar?
0: Yeah, what kind of question is that, Sophia?
3: I forgot to mention with poison ivy. Why are you at the bar when you're like nasty and dirty?
0: But poison ivy is just one of those things that even though it's very disruptive, you have to go on with your life.
2: Oh, but as soon as you tell me you have poison ivy, it's like pink eye or whatever. I don't want you near me. Like it's terrifying.
3: It's gross.
0: Yeah. I think we could all agree that poison ivy stinks. Absolutely.
2: Yeah.
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0: Well, if we've learned anything from the World Cup, it's that if you're asked to take a photo with a random baby in a bathtub, say no.
2: Don't ever.
0: Don't do it. Just say no. Like, no, you know what? That doesn't seem like a good idea for my future.
2: Yeah.
0: Right?
2: If that child doesn't belong to you, don't make that happen.
0: Yeah, it's coming up next. Whoa.

0: Anna and Raven on Fresh Lake Air, WYLF.
1: Spain, for the second time in their history, have won the World Cup.
0: So what have we learned from the World Cup final yesterday? We've learned that after Spain's 1-0 defeat over Argentina, that when you're asked to take a photo with a random baby in a bathtub, don't do it, Raven.
2: No, you should never do that.
0: You should not.
2: Especially as a grown man.
0: Right.
2: I mean, like, if you're a mother or something like that, you might be able to do better with that. But when you're a grown man, don't do that.
0: One of the craziest storylines from yesterday's game was that Lionel Messi, years ago, he's 39, he did a soccer calendar where the players took these cute photos with babies. Well, the baby in his photo was Lamine Yamal, the 19-year-old soccer prodigy playing for Spain, who yesterday, with the help of his team, handed Messi and Argentina a loss.
2: You know what? Never do that again. All right? Obviously, you cursed your team there.
0: It was so strange. Like, how?
2: I'm glad that the rest of the world enjoyed this soccer thing, you know?
0: Soccer was good.
2: You know?
0: Soccer was great. I've been saying for years this was going to be a big deal, and Raven said, nobody cares about soccer.
2: Yeah. No, listen, you know what? I watched it yesterday.
0: Now you want a trophy?
2: I watched it yesterday. I'm just going to say that I feel like we did a really good job with it here in America.
0: For the last decade, he has put down soccer every chance I've brought it up.
2: But it's true.
0: Of a sudden now, he wants a jersey.
2: I mean, I had a good time watching it this time. I mean, I didn't watch all that much. I kind of watched like parts of like 2-3 games.
0: Cool.
2: But it seemed like people enjoyed it.
0: Yeah,
2: so that's what I liked.
0: You're certainly the person we want our news from when
2: it comes
0: to soccer.
2: Thank you.
0: The one thing that was controversial, besides the brawl that broke out when Argentina just basically started fighting Spain at the end of it, which kind of stunk.
2: Well, listen, you know, I mean, don't start out, won't be nothing.
0: Was the halftime show, because this is the first time there was a halftime show for a World Cup, and it started with Madonna.
2: Why is she doing it over like
0: a... Because she did like a...
2: Some over like beat of like... Yeah, it was like, you know, Disco Inferno or something,
0: well,
2: right?
0: Well, that's exactly what she did. But everything was basically AI, and it was done behind the scenes. She lip-synced 13 seconds in front of the actual crowd. But the problem
2: was
0: not just that. Well, because she was the beginning.
2: Okay. Yeah, I didn't even notice that. Okay.
0: One of the highlights was the Muppets singing Seven Nation Army. That was awesome. And that was Animal on drums. Like, it was so weird what a mashup they had, because they went to Madonna, to the Muppets.
2: And then... That was when I started watching. Was BTS. When BTS came out. And the weird, like, interludes, too, with Ted Lasso. Like, that was strange, I thought, too.
0: Ted Lasso brought out Justin Bieber when everybody was kind of amped because it was, like, a lot of power. Then all of a sudden, Justin Bieber decided to bring everybody down.
2: Right. Loving you, hallelujah.
0: Everything hallelujah. I think that's Justin Bieber's new thing, is that he just sings really sad songs by himself with a guitar.
2: It's like going to your therapist's office and, you know, whatever. Whatever.
0: I think the highlight was the kids singing at the end.
2: That was nice. Shakira was awesome.
0: Here's the problem. There's a lot of criticism because it was a lot stuffed in 11 minutes and 46 seconds.
2: Yes.
0: So it was trying to like keep up with what was going, and it almost didn't make sense and it didn't flow, and it was like they were just trying to put all these massive people in, and it was definitely discombobulated.
2: Yeah.
0: I thought Shakira with the Uganda kids were phenomenal.
2: That was cute, yeah.
0: People kept saying, like, Shakira doing same old Shakira. Yeah.
2: Yeah, that's Shakira.
0: That's Shakira.
2: That's on.

0: brand.
1: That's what she does.
0: We like that.
1: The rest of it, Muppets were great. Kids were great.
0: Yeah.
1: Shakira was great.
0: Madonna.
1: Everything else.
0: Yeah. Well, we'll see you in 4 years.
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11: Steuben County deputies arrested 57-year-old Daniel L. Beal of Edge Creek Trail in Rochester following an investigation into a reported fight domestic incident in Wayland. It's alleged Beal assaulted another person and forcibly stole money from him. It's further alleged Beal resisted lawful arrest, assaulted the deputy who was attempting to arrest him, strangled that deputy, and then attempted to run from the scene. Beal is charged with assault in the first degree, strangulation in the first degree, robbery in the second degree, assault in the third degree, resisting arrest, and obstructing governmental administration. Beal was arraigned and remanded to the Steuben County Jail in lieu of bail. The victim was transported to a local medical facility for treatment. The deputy also was transported to a local medical facility for treatment and has since been released. Wayne County deputies arrested a 33-year-old Town of Lyons man Monday following an investigation into a disturbance that occurred in June. Authorities arrested Quavell Strong for criminal mischief in the third degree. The charge stems from an incident on Spencer Street in Lyons, June 11th, around 3:50 p.m. It's alleged Strong threw a cinder block at a neighbor's window, causing damage that exceeded $250. Strong was transported to the Wayne County Jail and held for arraignment. The Finger Lakes Chamber Music Festival is pleased to present a concert of classical music this Friday, June 26th. Hunt Country at 4021 Italy Hill Road in Branchport will be hosting musicians of the Manhattan Chamber Orchestra in a free public concert beginning at 7 p.m. A Christmas in July sale is happening at the Shortsville Reindeer Farm Saturday, July 25th from 9 a.m. to 1 p.m. Come and see the reindeer, take a hayride to Santa's cabin, and enjoy reindeer games and crafts. 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
13: Fresh Lake Air, WYLF weather. Tonight stays mostly cloudy around 65 degrees with light southerly winds. Tuesday turns warmer near 81 with a slight chance of showers and thunderstorms and a light southwest breeze. Tuesday night brings showers and thunderstorms likely, then a slight chance of storms with lows around 60. Wednesday stays unsettled with a slight chance of showers and thunderstorms near 72. Thursday looks sunny in the mid-70s. Currently, it's clear and 64 degrees with a north wind at 0 miles an hour.
14: Your vacation disaster. You know, you always look forward to getting away, doing something different and fun, and then you come home and something happened that

0: Raven on Fresh Lake Air, WYLF. It was Saturday night. After our flight had been delayed for the last 8 hours, I'm sitting on the floor at LAX. Dakota, my 7-year-old, is asleep on my lap. And I'm tired, and I don't know what to do. And all of a sudden, here comes the text that our flight has been canceled.
1: Nice.
0: So I say to my husband, all right, well, go to the gate people and find out when we can rebook and reschedule.
1: That's fun.
0: They come back and they say, Tuesday afternoon.
1: Good luck.
0: What? Wow. JetBlue, are you serious? You know, here's the thing about vacations. It's like you're always excited and you're always looking forward to them. And truthfully, so my daughter is a patient at the Food Allergy Institute in Long Beach, California. So we have to go out there every 10 weeks for her treatments. So it's not really necessarily a vacation, but we try to make it fun for my family every time we have to go.
1: Well, that's a smart thing to do.
0: Yep. And when they... The worst part about vacations, I would have to say, is when you come home to a disaster or when you have problems getting home, when your flights are delayed, your flights are canceled, because now you have all this unexpected planning that you have to do.
1: Well, you'd like to, you know, kind of ease back into your regular life and think that, oh, well, I'm so relaxed and I'm so recharged. And instead, you know, they've heaped something extra on your plate at that moment. And that changes the whole thing.
0: Yeah. And I feel bad because the people we checked every flight. There was no flights that were going to bring us home that night.
1: Yeah.
0: And there were no flights that were going to bring us home yesterday either. And I was panicked. And then I overheard the couple next to us that they had found an American Airlines flight that was flying about 3 hours away from where we live. And I said, you know what? Book it. I go, I'd rather we get within 3 hours of our home than where we are now.
1: I mean, why do you feel bad? It's not like you stole their seats.
0: No, I did.
1: Oh.
0: So they're on they're on the phone with
1: and they're like, wait a minute,
0: card.
1: What? There's a flight.
0: And I said to Paul, I go, okay. He was so fast on the American Airlines app. I felt so bad for that family.
1: Oh,
0: but
1: that's
0: bad. We took the last 4 seats on that flight.
1: Well, you know, I mean,
0: I was like, I have to go to work on Monday. And Paul's like, everybody has to go to work.
1: I was going to say, nobody in that couple had to work yesterday. You know what? We got back from a break ourselves yesterday. And listen, you know, bedtime, same thing. It's about 8, 9 o'clock around my house. And I'm sitting on the couch and all of a sudden I heard a pop. And I thought it was just fireworks, somebody in my neighborhood doing something crazy. But the house behind my direct neighbor's house, like across the street from us, it went up in flames yesterday. Thank God everybody's okay.
0: You're right.
1: To find out after. But I mean, it was very scary, number one. And it was close proximity. There are huge chunks of ash that fell all over my house and backyard. And that's not a terrible thing, right? I mean, again, you know, for us, it was an easy situation for us. But all the bedroom windows were open. So we were like ready for bed. And then our master bedroom completely smoked out.
0: Yeah.
1: So we had to like move ourselves into the guest room last night with the dogs, with our clothes, all this stuff, try and fumigate the bedroom. And it just changes the entire routine. Not to mention it's a queen size bed versus a king. And I hate that mattress.
0: Oh, my husband and I sleep on a queen size bed every night.
1: Oh, no, we're rolling into each other.
0: No,
1: we're
0: like
1: bumping
0: that.
1: Each other. Not fun.
0: I like that. You know, it's funny. Whenever you come home and there's a vacation disaster, you come home to it. It's like it ruins everything. And I think everybody's got that story. That story of what went wrong when on the way home or when you got home from vacation. What happened to you? 1-800-330-9999.
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0: Your vacation disaster. It's like the worst when you're so excited to go away. You have a great trip and then you come home to a disaster. Something happened at the house. My flight got canceled on Saturday. JetBlue didn't want to fly me home till Tuesday. I was like, are you serious right now?
1: For your own safety, ma'am.
0: Oh, my God.
1: For your own safety.
0: It was frantic to get my family home yesterday. It was 36 hours of travel. How about that?
1: I'll never forget. I had a friend when we were growing up. His family would never go on vacation. One of those, an Italian family, they would never go on vacation, always working. And they went to Italy. So they were gone one time for 3-4 weeks. They came back and their laundry, which was on the second floor of a 4-story condo, burst.
0: Yeah, no.
1: And it destroyed the entire house.
0: No, I had that happen to me. It didn't destroy the whole house. We were in Mexico on vacation. Hayden was little. I think she was like 2 or 3 years old.
1: Yeah.
0: And came home. We walked in the front door. I said, "What's that smell?" Because you know it's a smell.
1: Yeah.
0: Right.
1: Well, I mean, something's off.
0: We lived in a condo. The second floor, the washing machine had, I guess it exploded. I don't know what happened.
1: Yeah.
0: And it was coming through our dining room, like the ceiling.
1: Yeah.
0: It was coming through.
1: That's what
0: happened
1: when it dropped through.
0: Well, this one didn't. It didn't drop through, but it was a huge hole.
1: Did.
0: It was like halfway through. I was like,
1: no.
0: I was like, well, this stinks. Now what are we going to do?
1: Don't walk underneath it.
0: No, no. So I did what any logical adult would do. I called my dad.
1: Yeah.
0: I was like, Dad.
1: Close the door, walk back out.
0: What was your vacation disaster? 1-800-330-9999. You came home and you were like, oh, no.

0: Hannah and Raven on Fresh Lake Air, WYLF. Vacation disasters, you know what it's like. You get home and something has gone terribly wrong, or you're traveling home and you've had a great time and now something is going to ruin it. I had my flight canceled on Saturday. JetBlue said, we can't rebook you till Tuesday. Mm. It was frantic for me to find a flight home to get my family back.
1: Yeah, that's like the bottom dropping out. There was a fire in my neighborhood when we got back from a break recently, and it removed our ability to sleep upstairs in our house. Obviously, it could have been worse. Thank God nobody was hurt.
0: Your vacation disaster, you came home, and what did you find? 1-800-330-9999.
2: We didn't even get to return before the disaster hit. We were in Jamaica. We were in the airport waiting for our flight. My husband comes over and tells me they're canceling all the flights. We were there the day the air traffic controllers decided to go on strike.
1: Oh, nice.
2: Shutting down the island as everyone's scrambling to find hotels and places. We ended up having to stay, I mean, it was Jamaica, so it wasn't too bad.
1: Right.
2: We had to stay there for an extra, three nights or something.
1: Mm. Yeah.
2: So, and I had to call into work.
1: Yeah.
2: And they're like, I was like, hey, I'm stuck in Jamaica. They're like, Jamaica, Queens. I'm like, no, the island of Jamaica.
1: Right.
0: Yeah. But here's the worst part is, like, cause we ended up having to spend another night there at the airport hotel and whatever. It's like, when you're ready to come home, you're ready to come home.
1: Oh, of course.
0: So then when you figure out, like, no, I'm not getting home for another day or two, like, that stinks because your mindset is already, you've got to wash your laundry, you got to get back to work.
1: Yeah, it's not like you spent that day playing shuffleboard and making dinner reservations.
0: Right.
1: You were dealing with this inconvenience the whole time.
0: Yeah.
1: On the other hand, when it was over, give me a Mai Tai and find me on the beach, and I'll see you in 2 days.
0: Andrew, you got back from vacation, and what happened?
3: So I have this garden. I love this garden. I grow my own vegetables. It provides me with everything I need to make a salad in the summer. But one time I was going on vacation, and I have this chicken wire fence that I use to keep the bunnies out. And I was trying to set up this automatic sprinkler system, but I forgot to close it again. And when I got back, I had no garden.
1: Oh, they just ate it all?
0: They ate it. Yeah. All
1: it's the circle of life.
0: But it's so disappointing when you spend so much time on a garden and you really pour your heart and soul into it, and then you something like that happens and you're like, that deer just showed up and crushed all my dreams.
1: It's crazy. Alicia's doing a lot of planting and a lot of tending to plants now, and then there's gardening in the future and all sorts of flowers over the place, and she hated everything that we had to keep alive before, and now it's like a whole nurturing side of her.
0: My husband's been working hard, and there's a couple things that have died, and I've been very sad to have to report it to him.
1: Oh.
0: You know, because I have to tell him, be like, hey, that bush is dead. And he'll be, you know, he's like, why? I
1: don't know. Right. Go out and talk to him. We tried so hard.
0: I'm like, I don't
1: know. He's like, it's not dead yet. We're still trying.
0: And it's one of those things where there's nothing I can say at that moment that makes it better. So I was like, and of course,
1: you just have to sit with him.
0: I say the stupidest thing possible. I go, do you remember to water it?
1: Why? Why would you say that?
0: I mean, it's like, of course I remember to water it. It's been raining for 4 days. Like,
1: yeah. There's sometimes you are my work sibling, and right now you sound just like my work wife.
0: Yeah.
1: It's the exact type of thing she would say.
0: Well, no, it was a question at the time, but turns out he watered it, or he claimed to.
1: Sit with him in silence and maybe pat his hand.
0: Yeah.
1: Like, be like, you know.
0: Well, I asked him, like, well, when are you going to move it? Like, are you going to take it out?
1: And you immediately want it, like, destroyed at that point.
0: It's right in the front of the house.
1: Just remember, it's in a better place now.
0: Is it?
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5: ABC News, I'm Sherry. Preston, rough weather is about to put 85 million Americans across the Northeast under threat with strong storms just a few hours away. ABC News Chief Meteorologist Ginger Z.
6: There will be rounds of them through the afternoon, but then the big line comes through tonight. I'd say after 5, 6 p.m. from west to east. We stopped it at 8 p.m. New York City getting rocked, Philadelphia too. I want to just emphasize this is a damaging wind hazard.
5: Part of the Gulf Coast getting ready for Tropical Storm Bertha pushing west through the Gulf and headed for a possible landfall in Louisiana late tomorrow or early Thursday. A federal appeals court has turned down a request by former President Biden to keep private interviews he gave before winning the election to the White House. The White House is set to hit some Canadian imports with 50% tariffs. They're supposed to take effect in a month. Mediators in Pakistan trying to find a way to salvage the interim peace deal between the U.S. and Iran. They're meeting with Iran today. This is ABC News. Funeral services have been held for Mississippi teenager Nolan Wells, who died mysteriously during a boating outing with friends over the 4th of July.
7: A $100,000 reward is now being offered for answers after the mysterious death of Mississippi teenager Nolan Wells. His mother speaking at the 18-year-old's funeral yesterday.
8: We will miss everything about him, from his quiet nature to the corny jokes. His gentle smile.
7: Wells was last seen alive on a July 4th boat trip with friends to an island off the Mississippi coast. They returned without him, saying he stayed behind after meeting a girl. His body was found nearby 2 days later.
5: ABC's Sophie Flay. Just when you were winding down from the World Cup, a reminder that the Women's World Cup is set for next summer in Brazil. And just as Spain won the men's trophy Sunday, the nation's women have been the champions 3 years ago. The U.S. currently ranked number 2. Sherry Preston, ABC News.
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10: As TBT, the basketball tournament, is set to get underway, the Boeheim's Army, Syracuse alumni group, is going to play their first game today at Walsh Gymnasium. They are going to match up against Hall Inn. They also announced that G League assistant Thomas Bridges is going to serve as head coach. Bridges was on the staff of the Long Island Nets last season. Baseball, Yankees get a win against the Pirates yesterday, 8-5. Jazz Chisholm Jr. hits a couple home runs, 10th career multi-home run game for him. Series continues today, Will Warren making the start, and the Mets lose to the Brewers, 8-3. That series continuing this evening as Zach Thornton is on the mound.
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13: Fresh Lake Air, WYLF weather. Tonight stays mostly cloudy around 65 degrees with light southerly winds. Tuesday turns warmer near 81 with a slight chance of showers and thunderstorms and a light southwest breeze. Tuesday night brings showers and thunderstorms likely, then a slight chance of storms with lows around 60. Wednesday stays unsettled with a slight chance of showers and thunderstorms near 72. Thursday looks sunny in the mid-70s. Currently, it's clear and 64 degrees. With a north wind at 0 miles an hour.
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0: Academy Award winner and Golden Globe winner for Best Original Song. That's Lionel Richie. Say You, Say Me. Tom Petty coming up. We'll also hear from Mark Anthony.
1: Fresh Lake Air. 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

0: the ocean and Caribbean Queen, No More Love on the Run. And to maximize global appeal, there were alternate versions of that song. There was European Queen, African Queen, that was also released, all before Caribbean Queen became the definitive hit. Rod Stewart on the way, and we'll also hear from Anita Ward.
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2: Fresh Lake Air, WYLF weather. Tonight stays mostly cloudy around 65 degrees with light southerly winds. Tuesday turns warmer near 81 with a slight chance of showers and thunderstorms and a light southwest breeze. Tuesday night brings showers and thunderstorms likely, then a slight chance of storms with lows around 60. Wednesday stays unsettled with a slight chance of showers and thunderstorms near 72. Thursday looks sunny in the mid-70s. Currently, it's clear and 64 degrees with a north wind at 0 miles an hour.
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0: I need a ward and ring my bell. That one originally written for an 11-year-old Stacey Ladisaw as kind of a wholesome teeny bopper song all about kids chatting on the telephone. Boy, that one changed, didn't it? Your Rhythmics on the way. We'll also hear from Brad.
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0: 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Gloria Estefan and the Miami Sound Machine, Can't Stay Away From You. 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

0: Jimmy Buffett and Margaritaville. Jimmy often said that even if he had been a one-hit wonder, he'd have been just fine with that because he would be happy sailing his boat around the islands. Taylor Swift on the way. We'll also hear from Will to Power.
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2: Fresh Lake Air, WYLF weather. Tonight stays mostly cloudy around 65 degrees with light southerly winds. Tuesday turns warmer near 81 with a slight chance of showers and thunderstorms and a light southwest breeze. Tuesday night brings showers and thunderstorms likely, then a slight chance of storms with lows around 60. Wednesday stays unsettled with a slight chance of showers and thunderstorms near 72. Thursday looks sunny in the mid-70s. Currently, it's clear and 64 degrees with a north wind at 0 miles an hour.
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1: ABC News, I'm Sherry. Preston, 1,000 flights, many of them into and out of the Northeast, already canceled for today as a strong line of storms is expected to move into the region. Parts of New York and New Jersey still drying out from flash flooding over the weekend.
2: Other parts of the country are still reeling from deadly and devastating flooding. In Wayne County, Utah, five family members were killed during a camping trip after being swept away by a flash flood. The victims included a captain in the Provo Fire Department, his wife, and their three sons. A daughter who was not on the trip survived.
1: ABC Chief Meteorologist Ginger Zee, Hurricane Bertha, actually Tropical Storm Bertha, churning in the Gulf, could make landfall as early as tomorrow. 6,000 people in Michigan alone now sickened with that parasitic bacteria linked to iceberg lettuce. President Trump meeting today with the president of Lebanon as the U.S. and Iran trade further airstrikes overnight. Another soldier killed in the Mideast identified. He is Sergeant Michael Swinton of Fayetteville, North Carolina. This is ABC News. A battle pitting the Department of Homeland Security against the Catholic Church is brewing along the U.S.-Mexico border.
3: In an attempt to extend the existing border wall, the Trump administration plans to use eminent domain to seize about 14 acres around Mount Cristo Rey, a religious site that draws about 40,000 pilgrims a year.
4: My team and I are looking at every way possible to stop it.
3: El Paso Congresswoman Veronica Escobar has filed legislation to stop the seizure of the property.
4: That doesn't mean that we don't believe there should be border security.
3: DHS says it has no plans to restrict access to Mount Cristo Rey from the U.S. side of the border. Jim Ryan, ABC News.
1: Four identical baby girls, quadruplets, born to a couple in Australia. The babies, born without the help of in vitro fertilization, started life as one fertilized egg that split not once, not twice, but three times into four different babies who all shared a placenta. One of the girls was named for the doctor who helped deliver them. Sherry Preston, ABC News.
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5: Farmers in our region are wrestling with policy shifts, tight margins, and weather pressure in July. New York State farmers are pushing lawmakers for relief on labor and overtime rules as dairy farms continue to see a higher cost of production. In Pennsylvania, grain and livestock markets remain soft this summer. Growers in the Keystone State are watching USDA income projections closely. North Carolina continues to lose farmland to development, with specialty crop growers expanding into hops, herbs, and other specialty markets to stay profitable. And in the state of Georgia, farmers face some of the toughest economics in the Southeast, as high input cost and weak crop prices force acreage cuts, although cattle markets do offer a rare bright spot. More stories like these at OnTheFarmRadio.com.
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5: 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Our pearl of wisdom today came in by letter mail from listener Don Myers, who says that life is not so short, but that there's always room for courtesy. Thank you, Don, for that pearl of wisdom. You're on the farm, and I'm Ish.
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10: Fresh Lake Air, WYLF weather. Tonight stays mostly cloudy around 65 degrees with light southerly winds. Tuesday turns warmer near 81 with a slight chance of showers and thunderstorms and a light southwest breeze. Tuesday night brings showers and thunderstorms likely, then a slight chance of storms with lows around 60. Wednesday stays unsettled with a slight chance of showers and thunderstorms near 72. Thursday looks sunny in the mid-70s. Currently, it's clear and 64 degrees. With a north wind at 0 miles an hour.
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0: That's Mike and the Mechanics and The Living Years. That's a song in which lead singer Paul Carrack brought deeply personal emotion to his own father had died in an industrial accident when he was just 11 years old. Hang on for Heart. And we have Justin Timberlake, too.
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2: 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Coming up, I'll have advice to help you stay motivated in the long run to reach your goals. 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
3: 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When used as directed, spray the leaves for visible results in just 1 hour, and dead weeds in just 1 day. 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
2: Here we go with some crucial motivation. You know, I love this stuff. These are great tips from Steve Magness, performance scientist and author of Peak Performance. First, he says, do something, anything. Magness says motivation comes after you start something. So set things up so the barrier to starting is low. Like if you want a new job, just log on to LinkedIn and look around. Or put your running shoes by the door. Your brain will see running or applying for jobs as easier decisions. And then set micro goals. Motivation dies when the workload seems too heavy or the reward seems too far off, so make micro goals to keep your drive high. You're more likely to stick with a goal if you earn immediate rewards for smaller steps. And then stop short. Avoid burning yourself out by occasionally stopping short of your goal for the day. Run 1 mile today instead of three. You'll maintain sustainable energy to keep going tomorrow. I'm John Tesh with today's Intelligence for Your Life Minute. Listen in for the best music from the 70s to today and Intelligence for Your Life. 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

0: is Great Paul Davis. That's Cool Night coming to us from the album of the same name. And that was one of the very first pop records recorded and mixed entirely using digital audio technology. 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Eric Clapton in just a bit.
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2: 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I'm Ken Haight reporting.
3: The Arc Chemung Skyler was awarded a $65,000 grant to support its work with new assistive technologies. The grant was awarded by Fuse Hub, a nonprofit that supports manufacturing businesses through support from the Empire State Development Fund. The Arc was awarded the grant in connection with one of its companies, Glen Copac. Glen Copac is a food manufacturing packaging company based in Watkins Glen, specializes in bottled foods and pre-packed dry mixes. Together, the new systems utilize smart technology to make meals easier to prepare for both staff and residents. The City of Hornell has been awarded a little over $3,000 through the Fiscal Year 2025 Bulletproof Vest Partnership Program, administered by the Office of Justice Programs Bureau of Justice Assistance. Funding will assist the city with purchase of National Institute of Justice compliant body armor for members of the Hornell Police Department. The program helps jurisdictions offset the cost of protective vests, with federal reimbursement generally covering up to 50% of eligible purchases. Ontario County deputies arrested a Newark man Monday afternoon following a welfare check in the town of Canandaigua. Deputies responded to Horizons on State Route 21 around 4:15 p.m. after receiving a report of a male who was passed out behind the wheel of a vehicle. Deputies determined 29-year-old Jacob Mano allegedly had operated the vehicle while his ability was impaired by drugs. Mano was taken into custody and charged with driving while ability impaired by drugs. He was issued uniform traffic tickets and is scheduled to appear in Canandaigua Town Court. Police are asking for the public's help to identify a man who suffered a serious head injury after crashing an electric bicycle Monday evening in Newark. Newark police responded around 7:10 p.m. to the area of Van Buren and North Clinton Streets, where they found a man unresponsive after his e-bike struck a guardrail. He was treated at the scene before being airlifted by Mercy Flight to Strong Memorial Hospital. The man, a white male in his late 30s with an average build, had no identification. His condition is unknown. The crash remains under investigation. The 2026 Ontario County Fair begins today and runs through Saturday. Parking is $5 per single individual car or motorcycle, along with walk-ins, or $10 for a full car. Admission is required for grandstand events, $15 for anyone 14 and older, $5 for those 8 to 13, 7 and under get in for free. Fair hours are 10 a.m. to 10 p.m. each day.
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5: Fresh Lake Air, WYLF weather. Tonight stays mostly cloudy around 65 degrees with light southerly winds. Tuesday turns warmer near 81 with a slight chance of showers and thunderstorms and a light southwest breeze. Tuesday night brings showers and thunderstorms likely, then a slight chance of storms with lows around 60. Wednesday stays unsettled with a slight chance of showers and thunderstorms near 72. Thursday looks sunny in the mid-70s. Currently, it's clear and 64 degrees, with a north wind at 0 miles an hour.
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0: Eric Clapton and Tears in Heaven. That was written for the 1991 movie Rush. Also took home the 93 Grammy for Record Song and Male Vocal Performance of the Year. Whitney Houston on the way, and we'll hear from the Beatles.
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2: ABC News, I'm Michelle Franzen. The U.S. has carried out 10 straight days of airstrikes targeting Iranian sites. President Trump at the White House, hosting Lebanon's president today, told reporters the damage is significant to Iran's defense systems along the coast and aimed at getting the Strait of Hormuz reopened.
3: Nobody knows, except the Iranians, the damage that we've done to them. We have done damage that will take them 20, 25 years to recover from. So if we left tomorrow, we had a big success, but we're not leaving tomorrow.
2: The president also says Iran will pay a big price for the strikes at a U.S. base in Jordan Friday that killed two U.S. service members. The FDA is still trying to confirm the source of the cyclosporiasis outbreak across states in the U.S. That investigation focusing on lettuce and testing samples from Taylor Farms sourced in Mexico. The company issuing a recall out of an abundance of caution. And Tropical Storm Bertha churning in the Gulf, expected to make landfall tomorrow. This is ABC News. A 34-year-old woman in Australia has conceived and delivered identical quadruplets without the help of fertility treatments. The odds for such a birth are 1 in 15 million. Dr. Alexis Bendall is an obstetrician at Royal Brisbane and Women's Hospital. She says she's honored to be part of the amazing births.
4: One fertilized egg that then splits not once, not twice, but three times into four different babies who then share a placenta. That is just incredible.
2: President Trump said he had a very good conversation with the new British Prime Minister Andy Burnham, adding the two leaders will meet in the not too distant future to discuss topics of mutual interest. Here's ABC's Guy Davies.
5: There are enormous challenges. I mean, economic and security and this general sense of lack of trust in the main political parties, the Labour Party and the Conservative Party.
2: Andy Burnham is the UK's seventh Prime Minister in a decade. Michelle Franzen, ABC News.
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8: Fresh Lake Air. WYLF weather. Showers and thunderstorms this afternoon, with temperatures near 82 and a light breeze from the southwest. Tonight, a chance of showers and thunderstorms as temperatures fall to around 60. Wednesday brings a chance of rain showers, then partly sunny, with temperatures around 71 and gentle west breezes. Wednesday night stays partly cloudy near 55. Thursday turns sunny in the mid-70s. Currently, it's partly cloudy and 73 degrees.
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0: Coming to us from 1989, that's Linda Ronstadt and Aaron Neville, Don't Know Much. 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Huey Lewis and the News coming up, and stick around for Jewel.
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0: That classic earned a notable fan in John Lennon, who named it one of his all-time favorite songs. Little River Band and Reminiscing. Sam Smith coming up, and we'll also hear from Kool and the Gang.
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2: Fresh Lake Air, WYLF weather. Showers and thunderstorms this afternoon, with temperatures near 82 and a light breeze from the southwest. Tonight, a chance of showers and thunderstorms as temperatures fall to around 60. Wednesday brings a chance of rain showers, then partly sunny, with temperatures around 71 and gentle west breezes. Wednesday night stays partly cloudy near 55. Thursday turns sunny in the mid-70s. Currently, it's partly cloudy and 72 degrees.
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0: such a great slow dance from Kool and the Gang. That's Cherish. That is a hit that would go on to be their biggest adult contemporary chart. Stayed in the number one spot for 6 weeks. Rod Stewart coming up. Albert Hammond around the corner.
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10: 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Believe me when I say their burgers, dogs, Italian sausage, and Philly steaks are better than most restaurants, using

Thank you so much for dropping by and letting us be part of your week. I'm Trixie. We have Dex's Midnight Runners on the way. Vanessa Williams around the corner. And right now, here's Five for Fighting.

0: coming to us from her debut album, The Right Stuff. That's Vanessa Williams and Dreamin'. Journey coming up with a great sing-along, and we'll also hear from Adele.
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0: Beautiful tune from Cyndi Lauper. That's Time After Time. That one co-written with Rob Hyman of the Hooters, in fact. Stick around. Tal Bachman on the way. Peaches and Herb as well.
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2: Fresh Lake Air. WYLF weather. Showers and thunderstorms this afternoon with temperatures near 82 and a light breeze from the southwest. Tonight, a chance of showers and thunderstorms as temperatures fall to around 60. Wednesday brings a chance of rain showers, then partly sunny, with temperatures around 71 and gentle west breezes.

0: Wednesday night stays partly cloudy near 55. Thursday turns sunny in the mid-70s. Currently, it's light rain and 73 degrees.
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0: Peaches and Herb and Reunited. That's one that I just wore out the 45 record to. Coming to us from 1979. Sold over 2 million copies. I'm Trixie. 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Air Supply on the way. 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
1: ABC News, I'm Michelle Franzen. Sirens sounding once again in Bahrain with Iran launching more drones targeting U.S. sites in the region. The U.S. carried out strikes for the past 10 days with hostilities ramping up. Pentagon officials are asking for more funding for the war. It follows the deaths of three U.S. service members at a base in Jordan. ABC's Martha Raddatz is in Amman.
2: The administration is requesting nearly $70 billion to pay for this war, and Secretary Hegseth and the Joint Chiefs Chairman will be on the Hill to defend that request. They will also likely be asked about the injuries and fatalities.
1: The suspect in yesterday's attack outside Manhattan's Federal Plaza will appear in court today, likely where prosecutors will detail criminal charges. Andrew Arabaca was taken into custody immediately after he allegedly set fire, and that spilled onto the outdoor stairwell, the gasoline, tossing a firework onto it. Tropical Storm Bertha gaining strength off of Florida's Gulf Coast, expected to make landfall sometime in the coming days. This is ABC News. Two Greek-American tourists are recovering in the hospital after police say they were stabbed near the Acropolis earlier today. Here's ABC's James Longman.
3: This happened right outside the Acropolis Museum. It's an area crowded with early morning tour groups. This is Greece's top tourist attraction, and it was open early this morning because of the heat wave. Police say the suspect had been out in the street brandishing a knife, and he is now in custody. He's described as a 60-year-old man with severe psychological problems.
1: There's a new way to get medicine for your pet. CVS rolling out a new pet prescriptions feature.
4: The procedure will be the same way as humans get your medicine. Your vet will either give you a paper prescription that you can bring to the store, or they can call it in, and then you just pick it up, and just like that, your pets have the medications they need. And just like when people, medications can be refilled automatically, and some can even be delivered right to your door.
1: ABC's Rhiannon Alley, CVS says it will be available for all of its 9,000 locations across the U.S. Michelle Franzen, ABC News.
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15: Fresh Lake Air, WYLF weather. Showers and thunderstorms this afternoon with temperatures near 82 and a light breeze from the southwest. Tonight, a chance of showers and thunderstorms as temperatures fall to around 60. Wednesday brings a chance of rain showers, then partly sunny with temperatures around 71 and gentle west breezes. Wednesday night stays partly cloudy near 55. Thursday turns sunny in the mid-70s. Currently, it's clear and 75 degrees.
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0: Andy Gibb and I Just Want to Be Your Everything. You might want to think very carefully before sharing a secret with someone. Research has found that it takes just 32 minutes for most people to spill the beans. Music from Lady A on the way, also George Michael.
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2: Fresh Lake Air, WYLF weather. Showers and thunderstorms this afternoon, with temperatures near 82 and a light breeze from the southwest. Tonight, a chance of showers and thunderstorms as temperatures fall to around 60. Wednesday brings a chance of rain showers, then partly sunny, with temperatures around 71 and gentle west breezes. Wednesday night stays partly cloudy near 55. Thursday turns sunny in the mid-70s. Currently, it's clear and 75 degrees, with a south-southwest wind at 15 miles an hour.
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0: Cause I gotta have faith. Ooh, I gotta have faith. 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
1: ABC News, I'm Michelle Franzen. As the war with Iran ramps up in the Middle East, the Trump administration is asking Congress for more than $80 billion in funding. Defense Secretary Pete Hegseth says the U.S. cannot afford inaction. He's on Capitol Hill, interrupted during his opening remarks by protesters in the room. Democrats argue additional military funding should be paused, arguing that the Trump administration is misrepresenting the number of casualties and widening the war as they demand more transparency. Tropical Storm Bertha churning off the Florida coast. Residents in the Gulf Coast states sandbagging ahead of Bertha making landfall in the coming days. In Greece, two Greek-American tourists were stabbed today at the Acropolis in Athens. Police say both are recovering at a hospital. Police say the suspect brandished a knife on the sidewalk first. He's now in custody. This is ABC News. Intense competition among the makers of popular weight loss drugs now playing out in a courtroom. One case in New Jersey.
2: With so many people using the drugs, it's a bold claim to make.
3: People using Zepbound lost an average of 50 pounds compared to an average of 33 pounds with the Wegovy injection.
2: And one that the maker of Wegovy says is misleading. Novo Nordisk claims that Eli Lilly is using data based on the highest dose of Zepbound versus the lowest dose of Wegovy. The Danish drug maker wants a court to order Lilly to pull the ads and to issue what it calls corrective advertising. Jim Ryan, ABC News.
1: A 34-year-old woman in Australia has conceived and delivered identical quadruplets without the help of fertility treatments. Dr. Alexa Bendall is an obstetrician at Royal Brisbane and Women's Hospital.
4: One fertilized egg that then splits not once, not twice, but three times into four different babies, who then share a placenta. That is just incredible.
1: The odds for such a birth, 1 in 15 million. Michelle Franz on ABC.
5: 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July, the start dates for NFL training camp. The Giants with rookies reporting in Thursday. Veterans check in next week on July 28th. Giants under new head coach John Harbaugh. Their preseason opener will be August 15th against the Minnesota Vikings. The Jets, they'll have rookies check in to Florham Park on Saturday. Veterans also checking in on July 28th. New York's preseason opener August 14th against Tampa Bay. The Bills have rookies report to training camp today at St. John Fisher University in Rochester. Veterans reporting in on July 28th. Buffalo under new head coach Joe Brady. They'll open the preseason August 15th against the Carolina Panthers. Major League Baseball, the Yankees and Pirates continuing their series tonight. Will Warren against Bubba Chandler, while the Mets are in Milwaukee continuing that series with the Brewers. Zach Thornton against Brandon Sproat. 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
10: Fresh Lake Air, WYLF weather. Showers and thunderstorms this afternoon, with temperatures near 82 and a light breeze from the southwest. Tonight, a chance of showers and thunderstorms as temperatures fall to around 60. Wednesday brings a chance of rain showers, then partly sunny, with temperatures around 71 and gentle west breezes. Wednesday night stays partly cloudy near 55. Thursday turns sunny in the mid-70s. Currently, it's clear and 75 degrees.
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0: Tim McLaughlin here with you, 21st day of July. It was this date in 1969 that Apollo 11 astronauts Neil Armstrong and Edwin Buzz Aldrin blasted off from the surface of the moon aboard the ascent stage of the lunar module for docking with the command module being piloted by Michael Collins.
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0: Rod Stewart with Downtown Train. I'm guessing that you're probably handy enough to change a light bulb if it went out in your home. However, believe it or not, 1 in 5 people can't do that. In fact, a survey finds not only do about 20% of people not know how to change a light bulb, the same number aren't sure how to boil an egg either. Elton John on the way, also Mariah Carey.
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3: 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I'm Ken Haight reporting.
4: Wayne County deputies arrested a 33-year-old Town of Lyons man Monday following an investigation into a disturbance that occurred in June. Authorities arrested Quavell Strong for criminal mischief in the third degree. The charge stems from an incident on Spencer Street in Lyons, June 11th, around 3:50 p.m. It's alleged Strong threw a cinder block at a neighbor's window, causing damage that exceeded $250. Strong was transported to the Wayne County Jail and held for arraignment. Steuben County deputies arrested 57-year-old Daniel L. Beal of Edge Creek Trail in Rochester following an investigation into a reported fight domestic incident in Wayland. It's alleged Beal assaulted another person and forcibly stole money from him. It's further alleged Beal resisted lawful arrest, assaulted the deputy who was attempting to arrest him, strangled that deputy, and then attempted to run from the scene. Beal is charged with assault in the first degree, strangulation in the first degree, robbery in the second degree, assault in the third degree, resisting arrest, and obstructing governmental administration. Beal was arraigned and remanded to the Steuben County Jail in lieu of bail. The victim was transported to a local medical facility for treatment. The deputy also was transported to a local medical facility for treatment and has since been released. Corning police report a 29-year-old man has been charged after sexually assaulting a 90-year-old woman who later died. The assault was reported July 13th at a home in Corning. Following an investigation, Jonathan Rivaldo was arrested and charged with 3 counts of first-degree rape, first-degree burglary, tampering with physical evidence, and second-degree intimidating a victim. He was arraigned and remanded to jail without bail. The 90-year-old woman died yesterday. Investigation remains ongoing. Additional charges are expected. Authorities are withholding the victim's identity to protect her privacy and the integrity of the investigation. A Christmas in July sale is happening at the Shortsville Reindeer Farm Saturday, July 25th from 9 a.m. to 1 p.m. Come and see the reindeer, take a hayride to Santa's cabin, and enjoy reindeer games and crafts. 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
1: Fresh Lake Air, WYLF weather. A chance of showers and thunderstorms tonight with temperatures around 60 and a light southwest breeze. Wednesday turns mostly sunny near 70 with gentle west breezes. Wednesday night stays partly cloudy around 55 with a slight chance of precipitation. Thursday is sunny in the mid-70s. And Friday stays sunny around 80 with light southerly winds. Currently, it's clear and 75 degrees. With a south-southwest wind at 11 miles an hour.
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0: Thanks for spending part of your day with me. I'm Tim McLaughlin. Netflix has ordered a Monopoly competition series. The streamer announced that it's now casting for the series, where contestants have the chance to win $2 million. 12 players will compete on a life-sized Monopoly town square and will use strategy, alliance, and deal-making to take home that prize. Contestants will also have the opportunity to earn money, buy properties, and negotiate deals in order to be the last one standing. Monopoly set to premiere in the fall of 2027.
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2: ABC News, I'm Michelle Franz, and the U.S. has carried out 10 straight days of airstrikes targeting Iranian sites. President Trump says the damage is significant to Iran's defense systems along the coast and pushing to reopen the Strait of Hormuz.
3: The president told our Mary Bruce that the Iranians are desperate to meet right now, that they're desperate to try and end this because the president says they're, quote, getting decimated. But he indicated that he has no interest in doing that right now. The president said that the United States has been nice to the Iranians, but as he put it, they haven't seen anything yet.
2: ABC's Karen Travers. In Los Angeles, a preliminary hearing underway for David Burke. The singer known as David is facing charges in the death of Celeste Rivas Hernandez. Her body was found decomposing in the trunk of a vehicle owned by the singer. He denies the charges. Tropical storm Bertha on the move, gaining strength in the Gulf and expected to make landfall along the Gulf Coast in the coming days. This is ABC News. France is moving to limit how young people use social media. France, now the first country in the European Union to pass a bill like this, though Australia adopted similar legislation last year. French Parliament says the measure would ban children under 15 from using social media. A battle pitting Homeland Security against the Catholic Church is brewing along the U.S.-Mexico border.
4: In an attempt to extend the existing border wall, the Trump administration plans to use eminent domain to seize about 14 acres around Mount Cristo Rey, a religious site that draws about 40,000 pilgrims a year.
5: My team and I are looking at every way possible to stop it.
4: El Paso Congresswoman Veronica Escobar has filed legislation to stop the seizure of the property.
5: That doesn't mean that we don't believe there should be border security.
4: DHS says it has no plans to restrict access to Mount Cristo Rey from the U.S. side of the border. Jim Ryan, ABC News.
2: 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Michelle Franzen, ABC News.
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15: Fresh Lake Air, WYLF Weather. A chance of showers and thunderstorms tonight with temperatures around 60 and a light southwest breeze. Wednesday turns mostly sunny near 70 with gentle west breezes. Wednesday night stays partly cloudy around 55 with a slight chance of precipitation. Thursday is sunny in the mid-70s. And Friday stays sunny around 80 with light southerly winds. Currently, it's clear and 75 degrees. With a southwest wind at 11 miles an hour.
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0: Richard McLaughlin along with you, July 21st. Among those celebrating a birthday today, singer-songwriter Cat Stevens, or he, as he prefers to be called now, Yusuf Islam. He's 78 today. Actor and comedian John Lovitz is 69. And actor Josh Hartnett is 48.
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2: Here we go with some crucial motivation. You know, I love this stuff. These are great tips from Steve Magnus, performance scientist and author of Peak Performance. First, he says, do something, anything. Magnus says motivation comes after you start something, so set things up so the barrier to starting is low. Like if you want a new job, just log on to LinkedIn and look around. Or put your running shoes by the door. Your brain will see running or applying for jobs as easier decisions. And then set micro goals. Motivation dies when the workload seems too heavy or the reward seems too far off, so make micro goals to keep your drive high. You're more likely to stick with a goal if you earn immediate rewards for smaller steps. And then stop short. Avoid burning yourself out by occasionally stopping short of your goal for the day. Run 1 mile today instead of three. You'll maintain sustainable energy to keep going tomorrow. I'm John Tesh with today's Intelligence for Your Life Minute. 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

0: Al Green with Let's Stay Together. People who take part in arts and crafts activities report higher levels of happiness and overall satisfaction with life, according to a survey. Doing activities as diverse as artistic photography, painting, drawing, knitting, pottery making, jewelry, and generating computer animations are all linked to a sense that life is worthwhile. The boost to well-being from arts and crafts is as significant as the difference between being employed and unemployed. Belinda Carlisle on the way, also Pink coming up.
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2: Fresh Lake Air, WYLF weather. A chance of showers and thunderstorms tonight with temperatures around 60 and a light southwest breeze. Wednesday turns mostly sunny near 70 with gentle west breezes. Wednesday night stays partly cloudy around 55 with a slight chance of precipitation. Thursday is sunny in the mid-70s. And Friday stays sunny around 80 with light southerly winds. Currently, it's clear and 79 degrees with a south-southwest wind at 11 miles an hour.
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1: ABC News, I'm Michelle Franzen. The Strait of Hormuz remains shut down to ship traffic once again due to a blockade. Now Iran-backed Houthi rebels are threatening to block ships in the Red Sea. ABC's Martha Raddatz is in Amman, Jordan.
2: With traffic in the Strait of Hormuz already slowing to a crawl, cutting off the Red Sea could cause oil prices to spike even further, and gas prices now more than $4 a gallon as well. This as overnight, the U.S. launching the 10th straight night of strikes on Iran, while Iran launches strikes far beyond its borders.
1: The suspect in yesterday's attack outside Manhattan's Federal Plaza charged today with arson at a hearing. Defendant Andrew Arabaka, the 43-year-old, did not enter a plea. Volatile storms are moving along the East Coast with the threat of tornadoes stretching from New Jersey to New England. Nationwide, more than 2,200 flights have been canceled today due to storms. This is ABC News. A group of two dozen survivors of the late convicted sex offender Jeffrey Epstein and convicted sex trafficker Ghislaine Maxwell are urging key Republican Senators Tom Tillis and John Cornyn not to confirm Todd Blanche for Attorney General.
3: Tillis last week had required Blanche to meet with Epstein's victims to secure his vote to move his nomination forward. But after that meeting took place, a group of two dozen survivors said that Blanche deflected responsibility, interrupted, and gaslit the woman. They called the meeting a, quote, box-checking exercise arranged only after his confirmation was put at risk. Blanche requires the votes of both Tillis and Cornyn for his nomination to survive. Peter Haralambos, ABC News.
1: David Burke, the singer known as David, is in a Los Angeles courtroom this afternoon for the start of his preliminary hearing in the murder of a 15-year-old after she allegedly threatened to expose their alleged sexual relationship. Celeste Rivas Hernandez's body was found badly decomposed in the trunk of the singer's car last year. He has pleaded not guilty to all charges. Michelle Franz in ABC News.
4: 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July, the start dates for NFL training camp. The Giants with rookies reporting in Thursday. Veterans check in next week on July 28th. Giants under new head coach John Harbaugh. Their preseason opener will be August 15th against the Minnesota Vikings. The Jets, they'll have rookies check into Florham Park on Saturday. Veterans also checking in on July 28th. New York's preseason opener August 14th against Tampa Bay. The Bills have rookies report to training camp today at St. John Fisher University in Rochester. Veterans reporting in on July 28th. Buffalo under new head coach Joe Brady. They'll open the preseason August 15th against the Carolina Panthers. Major League Baseball, the Yankees and Pirates continuing their series tonight. Will Warren against Bubba Chandler, while the Mets are in Milwaukee continuing that series with the Brewers. Zach Thornton against Brandon Sproat. 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
9: Fresh Lake Air, WYLF weather. A chance of showers and thunderstorms tonight with temperatures around 60 and a light southwest breeze. Wednesday turns mostly sunny near 70 with gentle west breezes. Wednesday night stays partly cloudy around 55 with a slight chance of precipitation. Thursday is sunny in the mid-70s. And Friday stays sunny around 80 with light southerly winds. Currently, it's partly cloudy and 77 degrees with a southwest wind at 13 miles an hour.
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0: Baker's Anita Baker and giving you the best that I've got. I'm Tim McLaughlin. Time now for Tim's Trivia. Here's some, I guess, geography trivia right now. Even if you've never been there, I'm sure you've seen photos. When facing Mount Rushmore, which president's head is farthest to your left? Again, when facing Mount Rushmore, which president's head is farthest to your left? It is our first president, George Washington.
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0: Bruce Hornsby and The Range with Every Little Kiss. When it comes to making friends, it takes more than 200 hours spent together to make two people close friends, according to research. Before that, 50 hours spent together will turn an acquaintance into a casual friend, and about 100 hours together turns a casual friend into a regular friend. Commodore is coming up, also Faith Hill on the way.
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2: Fresh Lake Air, WYLF weather. A chance of showers and thunderstorms tonight with temperatures around 60 and a light southwest breeze. Wednesday turns mostly sunny near 70 with gentle west breezes. Wednesday night stays partly cloudy around 55 with a slight chance of precipitation. Thursday is sunny in the mid-70s. And Friday stays sunny around 80 with light southerly winds. Currently, it's mostly cloudy and 77 degrees with a south-southwest wind at 11 miles an hour.
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0: keeping you company today. I'm Tim McLaughlin. Should you give the bad news or the good news first? Well, many management handbooks and websites recommend the so-called bad news sandwich strategy. News givers should hand out some good news first, then the bad, then finish off with the good. However, according to psychological research, that does not really work. In fact, a survey conducted for that research revealed that the vast majority of people would rather receive the bad news first.
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11: Question for you. Do you feel embarrassed because you're dripping with sweat after one of your workouts, but the guy on the treadmill next to you seems to be barely perspiring? Well, here's some good news. Your sweating could be the reason you'll stay fit for life. I will explain. This comes from Dr. Ramani Dravasala, our friend and a psychology professor at Cal State Los Angeles. She says, we cannot control how much we sweat. And the amount we sweat is not an accurate measure of our fitness. In fact, sweat's main function is to simply help cool us down and help regulate our core temperature. So anybody you see at the gym who's not sweating either has extremely efficient body heat control or they are dangerously dehydrated. Now, Dr. Dravasala says any amount of sweat we produce while exercising is good for us psychologically. Studies show people feel a greater sense of accomplishment and they're more satisfied with their workouts when they can toss a bunch of sweat-soaked clothes into the wash compared to when they barely break a sweat. The happier you are about your workouts, the more likely you are to keep doing them. So, grab a towel, be proud of your sweat. It may be the reason you stay fit for life. 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

0: All right, Gib, I know that you're in charge of the... You're in charge of a lot of stuff in your head. What does your wife do? I'm just kidding.
1: Right, yeah.
0: Oh,
1: yeah,
0: please don't tell her I said that.
1: Ask her.
0: No. He drives the kids, drives them home, referee. Anyway, you guys both share an amazing amount of chores. I think I just cleaned that up. but if you need to do some cleaning and you're struggling with motivation, sniff a lemon. Paul Dolan is a behavioral scientist. He says the scent of lemon reminds us of cleaning, since so many cleaning products have that scent. And that can subconsciously make you feel like cleaning. So lemon also will invigorate you while reducing your stress response.
1: What came first? What? The idea that citrus made us think of clean, and so we put it as the scent in cleaning products? Or did we put it as a scent in cleaning products because it like kind of covered up perfectly the chemicals that were in there? And so now we associate it with being clean. I don't know, but it's true. All right, when I smell lemon fresh, I always think that's why. Like hand sanitizer also makes me think that something's clean. You smell that sort of evaporating alcohol smell and a little bit of lemon, you go, "Oh, somebody really cleaned this place." In fact, we should come out with a line of candles that smells like that, and you just put it in the dirtiest room imaginable. It's just lemon and alcohol evaporating. You're like, "Oh, this room is clean."
0: The last candle I bought online was because we did a story about it, was the McDonald's candles.
1: You got those?
0: I got them. Yeah, we have the French fries. I lit them all and put them in the kitchen to freak my wife out. We've been eating fast.
1: Well, now get the lemon and alcohol ones, and she's gonna think you cleaned your bathroom for once.
0: Yeah, and was drinking scotch in the bathroom. Oh, not that kind of alcohol. I got you.
2: Got more intelligence for your life still to come on WYLF.
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4: Fresh Lake Air, WYLF.
5: Fresh Lake Air, WYLF weather. A chance of showers and thunderstorms tonight with temperatures around 60 and a light southwest breeze. Wednesday turns mostly sunny near 70 with gentle west breezes. Wednesday night stays partly cloudy around 55 with a slight chance of precipitation. Thursday is sunny in the mid-70s. And Friday stays sunny around 80 with light southerly winds. Currently, it's mostly cloudy and 77 degrees with a south-southwest wind at 13 miles an hour.
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0: All right, my friends, I want you to think about everything you eat in an average day. And if 20% of your diet comes from ultra-processed foods, it turns out your risk for developing dementia is a whopping 30% higher than someone who eats as little processed food as possible. This comes from a new study from the Alzheimer's Association. The study was based on 10,000 adults who were tracked for 10 years and asked about their eating habits. Participants also took cognitive tests 3 times a year, which were designed to measure their memory, problem-solving skills, learning, and thinking abilities. And the result? Those who consumed as little as 20% of their calories from ultra-processed foods had the highest risk for dementia. And to put that into perspective, that's about 400 calories a day from things like soda, chips, candy, chicken nuggets, hot dogs, fries, and fast food. Now for the good news. This study found an amazing benefit for people who regularly choose to eat high-quality whole fruits and vegetables and lean proteins and as little as sugar as possible. Over the course of 10 years, their risk for cognitive decline virtually disappeared.
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1: ABC News, I'm Chuck Sievertson. The Iran wars cost over $37 billion, says Defense Secretary Pete Hegseth, to a Senate Appropriations Committee asking for $87 billion more.
2: Without these funds, we face critical shortfalls that threaten our ability to also simply pay our service members, rapidly replenish equipment and munitions, and sustain vital operations without disruption.
1: Hegseth was interrupted by protesters. Democrats pressed him on the war's aims. There's a tornado watch from Delaware to New York City to upstate New York, plus thunderstorms and torrential downpours. Over 2,000 flights canceled. Filling sandbags in New Orleans ahead of Tropical Storm Bertha. It's about 90 miles southwest of Panama City, Florida, expected to skirt the Gulf Coast into Texas. Justice Department says it's investigating after New Jersey state officials said they had discovered about 6,600 non-citizens had been inadvertently registered to vote. This is ABC News. Lawmakers in the Massachusetts House will have until the end of the month to take up a bill that would address a primary care doctor shortage in the state. There's a war brewing along the southern U.S. border between the Department of Homeland Security and the Catholic Church.
3: In an attempt to extend the existing border wall, the Trump administration plans to use eminent domain to seize about 14 acres around Mount Cristo Rey, a religious site that draws about 40,000 pilgrims a year.
4: My team and I are looking at every way possible to stop it.
3: El Paso Congresswoman Veronica Escobar has filed legislation to stop the seizure of the property.
4: That doesn't mean that we don't believe there should be border security.
3: DHS says it has no plans to restrict access to Mount Cristo Rey from the U.S. side of the border. Jim Ryan, ABC News.
1: Federal judges approved a $1.5 billion copyright settlement in which Anthropic will pay thousands of authors about $3,000 per book after using pirated copies of their works to train its AI chatbot, Claude. Chuck Sievertson, ABC News.
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